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OMG. WTF is up with all this text talk? It's like full words don't even exist anymore. You know what's bad when someone actually LOL instead of laughing out loud? 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

Since 1971, Société de Traverseurs de Québec has played an important role by providing safe, efficient, and dependable ferry services across Quebec for residents and visitors alike. As people's needs have changed over the years, so have the services provided by the STQ. Today, STQ is at the helm of a large network of 13 maritime services that extends all the way from Montreal to the Lower-North Shore and the Madeleine Islands in eastern Quebec. Société de Traverseurs de Québec, linking places and connecting people.

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The Graveyard Committee of St. Augustine. Peace I leave with you. Let not your heart be troubled, neither let it be afraid. The Graveyard Committee, St. Augustine.

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The Junior Canadian Rangers program offers young people in remote and isolated communities across Canada a unique opportunity to participate in a variety of fun and rewarding activities in a formal setting. Under the supervision of the Canadian Rangers, these young Canadians, ages 12 to 18, become active and engaged citizens of their local communities. If you would like to join the St. Augustine Patrol, contact Laurette Galibois at 418-947-2398 or 418-947-2239.

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Coming to you live Monday to Friday on 93.5. 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At the Municipality of St. Augustine office, we strive to make our community all that it can be. 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

shone like diamonds, and his smile was heaven sent. His hair was long and flowing, and his back was slightly bent.

on Monday. You know the Kevin Bateman Center, right? 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

to the CJAS Bingo Players. Thank you for joining us on Wednesday evenings for the station's bingo. The bingos are regulated by the Régie. Good luck to all players. CJAS Bingo. It's our pleasure to spend the evening with you. 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

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It's how we bring the community together. 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

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I hope you're all enjoying your flight. I'm Swissair. 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

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Played make-believe you're married to me. 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

0: Yankee Doodle went to town riding on a pony. 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

the Junior Canadian Rangers Patrol of St. Augustine. Established in March 2001, the patrol welcomes all youth ages 12 to 18 to be part of something fantastic.

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The Health Center of the Lower North Shore would like to remind the population that a telephone consultation service is available at all times. A qualified nurse or a social counselor will answer the call 7 days a week, 24 hours a day, through the InfoHealth InfoSocial programs by simply dialing 811.

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Good morning. Tuesday morning this morning, July the 28th today. Temperature is already at 18 outside. 18. Cloudy, sun. The winds are, well, they pass like 10 or 12 or so. Coming from the north, northeast. Sunsets at 7:48 tonight. Don't forget though, those flies are still crazy out there again this morning. Yeah. The winds could pick up this afternoon from the east up to like 30. And they're saying 21, but boy, we're going to bypass that. Tomorrow, Wednesday, 21 in the afternoon, southeast winds 20 going 30. Fog patches coming in tomorrow night, Thursday, 19 in the afternoon, south winds 25 kilometers. Friday, 18. Light winds from the southeast, only about 15 kilometers. And Saturday, back with another 19. Winds south, 20 going 30. Unreal, the weather this week. Now, Macatina's at 14 up there. The winds are north, 15 kilometers. Sunsets at 7:48 tonight. Now, this afternoon, the winds could pick up to 30 from the northeast in Macatina. Fog patches tonight. Tomorrow, Wednesday, 16 in the afternoon, the winds will be east, around 35 kilometers or so. Fog patches rolling in again tomorrow night. Thursday afternoon, 14. East winds, 25 kilometers. 15 on Friday. Sunshine, northeast winds, 15 kilometers. And another 15 for Saturday. Winds south, 20 going 40. The marine forecast got cloudy with some sunny breaks today. Now fog forming this evening, disappearing in the morning tomorrow. Northeast winds strike true. 10 to 15 knots today, tonight, tomorrow, Wednesday. Light winds for Thursday. 9:43 out in Big Bay. High tide, 4.3 feet. 3:54 this evening, low at a feet. 9:54, saltwater tide's eye at 4.6. 4:02 this evening, low at 1.3 feet. Now, Baie-Comeau 7-ounce Port Cartier, mainly cloudy with 40% chance of showers this morning. Mingani and Anticosti, cloudy skies, fog disappearing this morning. As for Natusquan, fog rolling out this morning, clear skies, looking at a high of 24 today. Mainly cloudy in Chevry. Blanc-Sablon, mainly cloudy, winds east 30 kilometers. As long as they don't get no rain down there, they'll do fine for their homecoming in Blanc-Sablon, Longpointe.

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1: Caisse Desjardins hours for today, Tuesday here in St. Augustine, 10 o'clock this morning until 3:30 this afternoon. Should you want to reach one of the agents, you call 418-947-2666. Caisse Counter and Tobacco opens 10 o'clock this morning until 4 p.m. this evening. Next overcraft crossing this morning will be at 7:45 from the Packwell Shippey side, 8 o'clock St. Augustine side. Got a crossing at 8:45 from Packwell Shippey. Final crossing 9 o'clock this morning from the St. Augustine side. Should you want to reach the agent at CMA Airlines, call 418-554-6024. 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Aisha, STQ Secretary, 947-1387. 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To reach your local clinic, call 418-947-2321. Laboratory blood tests this morning from 8 until 10:30. And for non-urgent appointments, patients are asked to call the clinic to book an appointment with the nurse. Clinic opens from 8 until noon, 1 until 4:30 in the afternoons. If you want to reach the municipality, you call 1-877-553-0624. And Jackie Gillibout at the MRC office, she can be reached at 418-947-2629. So temperature's 18. It's a Tuesday morning. Cloudy but some sunny breaks. The winds are pretty light, just going 10, 12 kilometers. And it's the morning show here on CJAS 93.5 FM. 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Enjoy your day.

Carly Pierce, Every Little Thing. Now, the museum is open again today here in St. Augustine, 1 o'clock this afternoon until 5. You can stop by for a walkthrough, and if you have something you'd like displayed at the museum, speak with Reagan Murray's. It will be cataloged and marked as yours for everyone to display.

Notice to the population here in St. Augustine from the municipal inspector. The road, the municipal road is closed for time being. The municipal road is closed for the time being. That's the road down where the municipal office is. Well, this road is closed for the time being. So once it's open again, we'll sure and let you know. So you have to take a detour this morning, up around the graveyard way and go back around the graveyard if you got to go that way. Because that road, the municipal road, is closed for the time being.

Giving you heads up. Heads up, yes, the municipal road. The municipal road is closed for the time being. Now, the municipal road here in St. Augustine, the municipal road is closed for the time being. So the municipal road is closed. In other words, it's closed right now.

0: A public notice from the municipality of St. Augustine. SOFU has implemented a region-wide ban for fires outside as of June the 1st. The municipality will enforce this fire ban and take all necessary steps to see that anyone not following the fire ban is reported to the appropriate authorities. It is absolutely forbidden to make a fire outside within the boundaries of the municipality of St. Augustine. I remind the population once again, we are a community that cannot evacuate at any given time for geographical reasons. This has been reported to the appropriate authorities, and we are always told they will get help to us. We all know the variance we can encounter with weather and tides. In addition, during our most vulnerable period, May to September of each year, we lose the majority of our youth, and on the weekends, we're reduced to a majority of seniors. Therefore, it is imperative that every citizen take part in keeping an eye out for any fires and report it as soon as possible. It is equally important that all property owners take the steps to protect their properties by cleaning up their yards and removing anything that is flammable. Fire protection is the responsibility of every citizen. The municipality is not capable of handling large fires. To that end, I remind you that starting a fire outside and violating the regional fire ban carries heavy fines and prosecution. Given to you by your general director, here in St. Augustine, Corrine Driscoll.
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0: Sits at 18 out there, 18, cloudy, sun comes and goes. The winds are not that crazy either. They go like 12 sometime, 14, yeah, not much wind either. Tonight, the sun will set at 7:48. You got a temperature of 13 tonight. Tomorrow is Wednesday, half week mark tomorrow. 21 by the afternoon. The winds will be southeast, 20 going 30. Beautiful sunshine. Fog patches coming in late in the evening and overnight. Early in the morning on Thursday, be a bit of fog laying around. South winds 25 kilometers on Thursday and an eye off 19. As for Friday, you got the sunny skies, winds east, only about 15 kilometers and an eye off 18. 19 for Saturday, winds south, 20 going 30. Now, Macatna's at 14 up there. The winds are north, 15 going 20. Sun setting at 7:48 tonight. Tomorrow, Wednesday, they're looking to reach 16 in the afternoon tomorrow. Northeast winds, 20 going 40. Fog patches coming in late in the evening, going on overnight. And you got a fog a bit early in the morning on Thursday. What winds east 20 kilometers, I-14 by the afternoon. 15 for Friday, northeast winds 10-15 kilometers. Saturday, another 15, south winds 20 at times, going 40. The marine forecast, cloudy with some sunny breaks today. Fog patches forming this evening, disappearing in the morning tomorrow. Northeast winds all the way. 10 to 15 knots today, tonight, tomorrow, Wednesday. Light winds for Thursday. 9:43 out in Big Bay. Tide is going to be high, 4.3 feet. 3:54 this afternoon, low at 1 feet. 9:54 today, this morning, saltwater tides high at 4.6. 4:02 this evening, low at 1.3 feet. Bay Camosa, 7 ounce Port Cartier. Cloudy skies with chance of showers this morning. Mingani and Anticosti got the cloudy skies, fog rolling out this morning. Fog rolling out in Natasquan this morning with some clear skies, cloudy in Chevry and Blanc-Sablon. The winds on Blanc-Sablon, east 30 kilometers. And the municipal road here in St. Augustine is closed at the moment. The municipal road.

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1: 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And the municipal road here in St. Augustine is closed.

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4: Next overcraft crossing this morning is going to be at 8:45 on the Packwood Shippy side. Final crossing, 9 o'clock, St. Augustine side. 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CMA Airlines, 418-554-6024. And the Municipal Road here in St. Augustine is closed, the Municipal Road. Frankie Ballard this morning on the morning show with You'll Accompany Me.

sitting at 18 out there. 18, sun, clouds. Every now and then, a little puff of wind will come like 12, 14 kilometers. Just going around north, northeast. Sunsets at 7:48 tonight. Now tomorrow, Wednesday. You're going to look to reach 21 by the afternoon. Southeast winds 20 going 30. Fog patches developing late evening, continuing overnight. Again for early hours of the morning on Thursday with a high 19. South winds 25 kilometers. As for Friday, 18. Winds very light from the east, only about 15 kilometers for Friday. Saturday, 19. South winds 20 going 30. Sunny skies. Macatna, they're at 16 up there. The winds are north, 15 kilometers. Sunsets at 7:48 tonight with fog banks tonight. Tomorrow, Wednesday. Yep, Wednesday tomorrow. Get fog patches in the morning. Winds northeast, 20 going 40. Fog rolling in again in the nighttime tomorrow night, Wednesday night in Macatna. 14 for Thursday, sunny skies, winds east 20 kilometers. Friday, northeast, only 15 kilometers. Cloudy with some sunny breaks, and another 15 for Saturday. Beautiful sunshine. Winds south, 20 going 40. Marine forecast, cloudy with sunny breaks today. Now, fog patches forming this evening, disappearing in the morning tomorrow. Northeast winds, 10 to 15 knots today, tonight. And again tomorrow, Wednesday, with light winds on Thursday. 9:43 out in Big Bay. Tide is going to be high this morning, 4.3 feet. 3:55 this evening, low at a feet. 9:54, saltwater tides high this morning at 4.6. 4:02 this evening, low at 1.3 feet. So you're listening to a Tuesday morning show air on CJAS 93.5 FM. 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Counter opens this morning at 10 o'clock until 3:30 this afternoon.

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CJAS Weekly Lesson Bingo takes place tomorrow night, Wednesday night, July 29th at 7:30. First round of the evening is your Lucky 7. That's a strip of tree you pay $2 for. The pot is at $129. That's a bingo in 7 numbers or less, if not consolation prize of $100. Then you have your single card, a $1 card. You play for the block of 9 for $100. And you have sheets. Sheets are $11 each. The loony pot is at $295. Rounds 1 to 4 is for $100 each. Final round of the night is a full card for $500. Again, thank you and good luck.

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1: 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Picking off the winning ticket is Wednesday afternoons, 2:30 air on the station. 2 o'clock each week is cutoff time for your weekly tickets. $5 gets you two. So if you're sending in messages through Messenger that saying you e-transferred money to get the Chase the Ace tickets or bingo cards or whatever, we can read your messages and we fulfill your message. But we still cannot respond to you. Messenger is giving us like a problem. Yep. So we do what you ask. We take your money. We do your tickets. But we can't answer you. And the Municipal Road here in St. Augustine is closed.

0: Good morning and welcome to your 9 a.m. news here on CJS Radio for July 28th. 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PEI, a marine plant called sea lettuce, is the reason some PEI waterways change color and smell like rotten eggs, says an expert in water biology. Sea lettuce is a type of algae, and it occurs naturally in marine environments, said a provincial surface water biologist. It thrives under high nutrient conditions. And when it begins to rot, much of the organic material from all the decomposure sucks up a lot of oxygen in those waterways. That lack of oxygen in a waterway creates what's known as an anoxic event. There are a handful of discolored waterways that have been reported to the province so far this year, including an estuary in the Oyster Bed PEI area. It was reported on July 9th for having discolored green, gray-white water, said a statement from the province's Department of Land and Environment. This type of color change is associated with low dissolved oxygen conditions, the statement said. Newfoundland, the Food Fishery Committee is calling on the federal minister to extend the food fishery to 7 days a week along the province's south and west coast for the month of August. Chair Merv Wiseman says that will allow residents and visitors to that part of the island to choose the safest and most suitable days for fishing, rather than being limited to specific days. DFO is limiting access to the food fishery to 3 days a week due to the fish stocks in the critical zone. Advocates suggest that expanding the number of days in which people can access the fishery would not increase the number of fish taken, but will allow people to take advantage of safer weather windows. Ottawa, the public flying experience could look a lot different in the coming decades as Ottawa considers a privatization of some major airports. Earlier this year, the federal government announced a sovereign farewell fund, also known as the Canada Strong Fund. To inject money into the fund, the feds are considering the privatization of some major airports, though the concept is still in the very early stages. John Graddick, an airport expert at McGill University, expects that cities like Toronto, Vancouver, Calgary, and Montreal will be high on the priority list because they could result in the biggest return for the government. Ultimately, he believes it will become an issue of real estate and what can be done with undeveloped land at each facility. A second tornado touched down in Quebec last Tuesday. The Northern Tornado Project's NTP has confirmed. The group, founded at Western University in London, Ontario, says the tornado hit at 6:40 p.m. on July 21st in the township municipality of Saint-Donat in Quebec's La Naudière region. Tree damage was reported near Lac Beauchamp and Saint-Donat after a storm passed through the area, the report said. An NTP ground and drone survey was completed on July 24, 2026, documenting a short path of tree damage. Satellite imagery review revealed some visible tree damage. There were no reported injuries, though the group estimates a maximum wind speed of 115 kilometers an hour, a track length of 940 meters, and a path width of 110 meters. The damage was mainly to trees and related EFO, the NTP said. Two tornadoes. This comes after a first tornado hit the township municipality of Harrington in the Laurentians region, 50 kilometers away at 5:30 p.m. on July 21st, snapping power poles and trees and causing some damage to structures. Damage to trees, power poles, several buildings including barns, homes, and a shed was reported in the Harrington and Lakeview area after a storm passed through, the report states. An NTP ground and drone survey was completed on July 23rd and 24th, 2026, documenting the reported damage and additional tree damage. Satellite imagery revealed a visible tornado damage path in the area. There were no reported injuries. The group estimates a maximum wind speed of 175 kilometers an hour for a track length of 14.5 kilometers and a path width of 1.08 kilometers. As a result, the NTP has assigned it a rating of EF1, but notes that further analysis of high-resolution images of the tree damage could result in an upgrade to EF2. The Gordie Howe International Bridge is officially open to motorists today after months of controversy over financial aspects of the project. The multi-use path for pedestrians is expected to open August 5th. The first to cross was Gordie Howe's grandson, with his namesake Gordie Howe, who said his grandpa would have thought the bridge was very cool. Joy and amazement and wonderful architecture of the bridge. just what a historic and just incredible structure it is. When you're on the bridge and you look up, it's just amazing, the symmetry. Mr. Howe told reporters Monday morning it was incredible to cross first. It feels a bit surreal as well, because we were the only car out there. And then pulling in and there are dozens of Border Patrol agents greeting us there, all with smiles, and everyone is very happy. If anything, just a bit surreal. With so much turmoil over the bridge, Howe added he's just happy it's open now. Alberta, Calgary police and community members are still searching for Parker Wells, an 11-year-old boy with autism who has been missing for almost 2 weeks. Authorities say they've received more than 500 tips so far and have been using video analysis to examine hours of video surveillance. Calgary police say there's no tangible evidence to suggest that Parker was abducted. Teams were busy searching Nose Hill Park over the weekend, including the west parking lot and pathway entrance near Shaganapi Trail. Volunteers also mobilized in the Thorncliffe Greenview Community Center's parking lot to assist in the effort to find Parker. Organizers say they are following the guidance of police in their search. All the eyes you can possibly get throughout Calgary is very important because you just don't know where you may or may not have been, said Becky Wilmot with the group Find Parker YYC. The more people, the better, because it's really important to bring him home as soon as possible to his family.
1: You know, 17 now. 17. And the winds are getting a bit more gustier out there. They're coming in from the northeast, now hanging out like 18 all the way up to like 24 or so. Sunset's at 7:48 tonight. Tomorrow is Wednesday, half-week mark. Tomorrow, you're going to reach 21 in the afternoon. Winds southeast, anywhere from 20 going 30. You got fog patches developing in the evening and continuing overnight, and fog patches early in the morning for Thursday. 19 in the afternoon, south winds 25 kilometers, and beautiful sunshine. Friday, you'll get 18 in the afternoon, winds east 10 going 15. Back with another 19 on Saturday, winds south up to 30 kilometers. Now, as for Makatna, they're at 16 up there. 16, the winds are coming from the north, 15 going 20. As for tomorrow, Wednesday, they got fog patches in the morning, northeast winds 20 going 40. Fog coming in again tomorrow evening, hanging over tomorrow night. As for Thursday, they'll reach 14 in the afternoon, winds east 20 kilometers. 15 for Friday and Saturday. Northeast winds 10 to 15 kilometers for Friday, 20 to 40 from the south on Saturday. Marine forecast, cloudy with sunny breaks today, with fog forming this evening, fog patches going out in the morning tomorrow, with northeast winds 10 to 15 knots today, tonight, and again tomorrow, Wednesday. Light wind scheduled for Thursday. 9:43 out in Big Bay this morning, tide is going to be high at 4.3 feet. 3:54 this evening, low at a feet. 9:54, saltwater tides high at 4.6 this morning, 4:02 this evening, low at 1.3 feet.

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1: 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General info is 811. 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

The museum here in St. Augustine is open this afternoon from 1 until 5, again for the rest of the week, up until Friday. You can stop by for a walkthrough. If you have something you like displayed at the museum, speak with Reagan Murray's. It will be cataloged and marked as yours for everyone to enjoy. And just remember, the Municipal Road is closed to the public.

0: Girls, there's a little contest question. Give me a call, 2790-LINE, and you know I take what I see in front of me, right? Yep. I want you to tell me what is the most eaten fruit in Canada. What's the most eaten fruit in Canada? Good morning, you're on the air.
1: Apples.
0: Right on. Is you Carmella?
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0: Have a good one, Carmella.
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0: See you later, girl, bye. Yep, apples is the most popular and widely consumed fruit in Canada. 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
1: Out there, 17. The winds are north-northeast, getting puffs like 16 up to like 20 or so. Sunsets at 7:48 tonight with cloudy skies. Temperature off 13. Tomorrow, Wednesday, you're going to reach 21 in the afternoon. Tomorrow, southeast winds 20 going 30. Fog patches developing late evening and overnight. Fog patches early in the morning on Thursday. Mainly sunny in the afternoon, I-19, winds south 25 kilometers. Then you got 18 for Friday, east winds 10 to 15 kilometers. Now as for Macatna, they're at 16 up there. The winds are north, 15 going 20 with the sun setting at 7:48 tonight. They got fog rolling in overnight tonight. As for tomorrow morning, fog early. By the afternoon, beautiful sunshine, northeast winds, 20 going 40. Fog rolling in tomorrow evening and overnight, going out early hours in the morning on Thursday with a high of 14 by the afternoon. Winds east 20 kilometers, 15 on Friday, northeast winds going 10-15. The marine forecast, cloudy with sunny breaks today. Fog patches forming this evening and disappearing in the morning tomorrow. Northeast winds 10 to 15 knots today, tonight, tomorrow, Wednesday. Light winds for Thursday. 9:43 out in Big Bay. Tide is going to be high this morning, 4.3 feet. 3:54 this evening, low at a feet. 9:54, saltwater tides high at 4.6 this morning. 4:02 this evening, low at 1.3 feet. 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

0: a thought to ponder and reflect upon. 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
1: 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July 28, 2005. Britain experiences its most costly tornado to date, causing 40 million sterling pounds of damage in Birmingham in just 4 minutes. There were no fatalities. 1996, discovery of remains of a prehistoric man near Kennewick, Washington, cast doubts and accepted beliefs of when, how, and where the Americas were populated. 1990, a fire at an electrical substation causes a blackout in Chicago. Some 40,000 people were without power for up to 3 days. 1965, President Lyndon Johnson sends an additional 50,000 troops to South Vietnam. 1945, a B-25 bomber crashes into the Empire State Building in New York City, killing 13 people. 1943, Bill Bradley was born, a basketball player, U.S. Senator. 1932, the Bonus Army of impoverished World War I. Veterans is violently pushed out of Washington, D.C. 1929, Jacqueline Bouvier Kennedy Onassis, wife of President John F. Kennedy, was born. Born in 1927, John Ashbery, Pulitzer Prize-winning poet. 1920, Pancho Villa surrenders to the Mexican government. 1902, Kenneth Fearing was born, a poet and novelist. 1901, born we have Harry Bridges, American labor leader. And in 1887, Marcel Duchamp was born, a French artist. Beatrix Potter was born in 1866, children's author, The Tale of Peter Rabbit. 1844, Gerard Manley Hopkins was born, English poet and a Jesuit priest. 1835, King Louis Philip of France survives an assassination attempt. 1794, Robespierre is beheaded in France. 1615, French explorer Samuel de Champlain discovers Lake Huron on his seventh voyage to the New World. Canadian history for today, July 28.

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1: 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If it's your birthday today, happy birthday. Aries, a lot of things have been a bit off sync of late, but now the sun is moving in your favor again. Life will start to make sense. That should be helped immensely today by Mercury coming to the end of its retrograde phase. Taurus, if you are making social and travel plans, you would be wise to wait another 24 hours. Just to make sure there are no more unexpected delays or diversions. You'll be on the move again soon with the people you like best. Gemini, if you find yourself short of cash today, it may be because you have been spending more than you realized. Overall, it's no big deal, but you will have to cut back on your outgoings and maybe sell a few possessions you no longer need. Cancer, if you committed yourself to something big recently, you may now realize it was the wrong decision. You will get the chance to back out of it today. But that release won't come for free. Pay the price, though, because it's worth it. Leo, there were times of late when you bit your tongue rather than say things you knew would provoke a negative response. But now you can stop pretending and let others know what you really think of them. There's no need to hold back. Virgo, Mercury ruling planet ends its retrograde phase today, and almost immediately you will see things that somehow you missed earlier on. Now you are thinking straight again. You need to sort out a situation that is costing you money. Libra, someone who has been emotionally late will suddenly become calm and reasonable again, and although you might find it hard to trust them, you should do so because their conversion is genuine. They just lose their mind for a while. Scorpio, it may be tempting to confront a friend with evidence of what they've been up to in recent weeks, but is that necessary and will it make things better or worse? This is one of those situations where it might be better to pretend you did not notice. Sagittarius, if you have been living beyond your means over the past month or so, that fact would be impossible to ignore between now and the weekend. Accept that you overdid it a bit or a lot, or look for ways to fill the gap in your budget. Capricorn, what looked difficult may be even impossible. Just a few days ago will now look easy, and you will wonder why the solution did not come to you earlier. Whatever the reason, you know what to do now, so do it and don't look back. Aquarius, in fact, that you find it hard to explain why certain things occurred does not mean they should not have taken place. As one of Zodiac's fixed signs, you would be a bit tunnel visioned at times, but today everything will be clear to you. For you, Pisces, a creative or artistic project that appeared to be going nowhere will pick up and start moving in the right direction. This is not a temporary but a lasting change. So get your act together and get working on it again. Horoscope readings for today, July the 28th, here on CJAS 93.5 FM.

0: 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Good luck. The following is the lotto results for Monday night, July 27th, starting at your ground B numbers. 6, 16, 18, 32, and 42, the ground numeral 3. Banco numbers 2, 8, 10, 11, 16, 17, 21, 23, 24, 28, 43, 45, 47, 48, 49, 51, 54, 60, 63, and 69. As for the astro, your day is 24, your month May, the year 48, your sign is Sagittarius. 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Good luck! If you'd like to reach Neil Driscoll for Relay Nordique, you dial 581-805-3026. 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And should you want to reach your local clinic, you dial 418-947-2321. 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And if you're giving blood, it's today, Tuesday, again tomorrow, Wednesday, up until 10:30.
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Stop by and pick up what you need. Just tell me underneath the sheet. Oh, I'm praying.

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0: welcome to your sports highlights here on CJS Radio for Tuesday, July 28th. Tennis. Canada's Leila Fernandez opened her title defense with a first-round victory at the DC Open on Monday. Leila is the tournament's seventh seed. Downed Poland's Magda Linette, 6-1 and 6-4, winning the match in 1 hour and 19 minutes. The 23-year-old from Laval ranks 34th in the world. She captured the title at a WTA 500 hard court event last year for the biggest tournament win of her career. Yesterday, she hit two aces and converted 5 of 9 breakpoint opportunities. Linette, meanwhile, capitalized on just 1 of 3. Fernandez will face the winner of a match between Alexandra Illa of the Philippines and Jun Kyuan in the round of 16. Commonwealth Games, Ethan Katzberg is a gold medalist. His first throw, a game record of 80.97 meters, stood up as the winner. That means the Nanaimo BC native is a reigning Olympic world and now Commonwealth Games champion. The 24-year-old from Nanaimo BC moved one step up the podium after claiming Commonwealth silver in 2022. Fellow Canadian Rowan Hamilton will take bronze after a tough competition. Following his first attempt of 72.94, the Chilliwack BC native committed 4 straight fouls before finishing with a throw of 75.36. Yosef Kassidis of Cyprus takes silver with a throw of 76.97. Canada's Zachary Gingras sprinted to bronze in the men's 100-meter T38 final with a personal best time of 11.55 seconds. Zachary also won bronze in the event at the 2022 Commonwealth Games in Birmingham with a personal best and is a bronze medalist from the 2020 Paralympic Games. England's Thomas Young claimed gold in a Commonwealth Games record time of 11.11, while Australia's Ulrich Miller earned silver in 11.19. In the women's 100-meter T38 final, Canada's Natalie Thurs finished 7th in 13.8 seconds. Australia is showing their absolute class, taking the women's 4-time 200-meter free relay win in 7 minutes and 42 seconds. Their next closest competitors were England, who finished 7.57 seconds behind the Aussies to take the silver medal. Canada's team finished 6th in 8.7 seconds. Canada's Michael Barber captured silver in the men's T20 1500-meter final, crossing the line in 4 minutes, 0.1 seconds. Barber follows in the footsteps of his father, Gary Barber, who represented Canada at the 1990 Commonwealth Games. Scotland claimed the other two podium spots, with Ben Sandilands winning gold in 3 minutes and 57 seconds, and Stephen Bryce taking bronze in 4 minutes and 2 seconds. Sophie Angus is moving on to the women's 50-meter breaststroke final. The Canadian finished her semifinal heat in 30.99 seconds, finishing 4th overall across both semis. Sienna Toe of Australia was the fastest qualifier in 30.58 seconds. New Zealand Louise Clareber wins a tight finish in the men's 200-meter butterfly final, repeating as champion in a time of 1 minute and 55 seconds, 0.5 milliseconds, holding off Australians Harrison Turner at 1 minute 55 seconds, 0.38 milliseconds, and Matthew Temple at 1 minute 55 seconds, 0.45 milliseconds. Canada's Ben Lowen finished in 6th place. Next up, we got the last swim final of the night, the women's 4-time 200-meter freestyle relay, which features Canada's Ella Jansen, Julie Brasso, Madison Krieger, and Delia Lloyd. And now we have your MLB scores for yesterday. 7-3 for the Rangers versus the Mariners. 3-2 for the Pirates versus the Diamondbacks. 8-5 for the Orioles versus the Tigers. 8-7 for the Marlins versus the Phillies. 3-2 for the Blue Jays versus the Nationals. 14-3 for the Mets versus the Braves. 9-5 for the Yankees versus the White Sox. 7-3 for the Cubs versus the Cardinals. 6-4 for the Astros versus the Angels. 4-2 for the Red Sox versus the Athletics. 3-0 for the Giants versus the Brewers. And your MLB games for today. At 1:40 p.m., the Guardians versus the Reds. At 6:40 p.m., the Orioles versus the Tigers, the Diamondbacks versus the Pirates, and the Rangers versus the Rays, and the Phillies versus the Marlins. At 6:45 p.m., the Blue Jays versus the Nationals. At 7:10 p.m., the Braves versus the Mets, and the Guardians versus the Reds, At 7:40 p.m., the Royals versus the Twins and the Yankees versus the White Sox. At 7:45 p.m., the Cubs versus the Cardinals. At 9:38 p.m., the Astros versus the Angels. At 9:40 p.m., the Rockies versus the Padres. The Red Sox versus the Athletics. At 9:45 p.m., the Brewers versus the Giants. And at 10:10 p.m., the Mariners versus the Dodgers.
1: Hey, we're back at 18 out there now. 18, you get some sunny breaks out there. The winds are like anywhere from, say, 17 going up 22, 24. Need some wind to keep those flies away because they give us a break from the flies. Sun will set at 7:48 tonight. Tomorrow is Wednesday. And you're going to reach a high of 21 in the afternoon tomorrow. Fog patches developing late in the evening, continuing overnight. Fog patches early in the morning on Thursday. High 19 by the afternoon. Wind south 25 kilometers. 18 on Friday. Winds light from the east, only 10, 15 kilometers. Saturday, 19, sunny skies, south winds 20 going Thursday. Now Macatna's at 17 up there. The winds are north, 15, gusting 20. They got fog coming in tonight up there, fog patches. And fog patches early in the morning tomorrow. Reaching 16 by tomorrow afternoon. Northeast winds 20 going 40. Fog developing late into evening tomorrow evening and overnight. And fog early hours of the morning on Thursday. Reaching 14 by the afternoon Thursday. East winds 20 kilometers. 15 for Friday and Saturday. Northeast winds 10 to 15 for Friday. South 20 to 40 for Saturday. Now as for North Shore, Baie-Comeau, 7 Islands, Port Cartier. Cloudy with 40% chance of showers this morning. Mingani and Anticosti got a mix of sun and clouds, along with Chevry and Natashquan. Winds are not bad at all, like 20 kilometers or so. And Blanc-Sablon, clear skies, winds east up to 30 kilometers. 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Yeah. 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

The museum is open here in town this afternoon until 5 o'clock, 1 until 5, again tomorrow, Wednesday, Thursday, and Friday. Stop by for a walkthrough, and if you have something you'd like displayed at the museum, speak with Reagan Maurice. It will be cataloged and marked as yours for everyone to enjoy. As for your clinic, you're giving laboratory blood tests up until 10:30 this morning, 10:30. Should you want to reach your local clinic, you dial 418-947-2321. Clinic opens from 8 until 12 and again from 1 until 4:30 this afternoon. And patients with non-urgent emergencies, you're asked to call the clinic before you go. Please call and make an appointment. And there's a pick-up and drop-off box up there in the porch. Mariah Shatler coming up on the Silver Year Show this morning. That's sponsored by the Municipality of St. Augustine with Blanket on the Ground. Thank you.

Understanding is the first step to acceptance, and only with acceptance can there be true knowledge of the differences that people face. The Group Accessibility of St. Augustine, bringing people together for information, fun, and great memories.

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1: Moving up slowly. Sunsets at 7:48 tonight. The winds could come in this afternoon up to 20, 25 kilometers from the east. Overnight, you got a temperature of 13. Tomorrow is Wednesday. You'll reach 21 in the afternoon tomorrow. Southeast winds 20 going 30. Fog patches developing late in the evening, continuing overnight, and again in the morning on Thursday. Reaching 19 in the afternoon, beautiful sunshine, south winds about 25 kilometers. Friday, you're looking at 18. High of 18, winds east, 10, 15 kilometers. Now, as for Macatna, they got same kind of weather as us, like, for the next few days. Today, up there, they got sunny skies today. The winds are 10 to 15 kilometers up there from the north. Sunsetting at 7:48 tonight. They got fog coming in overnight tonight, hanging around for early hours of the morning tomorrow. By the afternoon, it'll be a high of 16, lots of sunshine, winds northeast, 25 kilometers. Fog coming in late in the evening again tomorrow and overnight for a few hours in the morning on Thursday. By the afternoon, they'll have a high of 14, winds east, 20 kilometers, 15 for Friday. Northeast winds, only 10 to 15 kilometers. Marine forecast, cloudy but sunny breaks. Fog patches forming this evening, disappearing in the morning tomorrow. Northeast winds all the way, 10 to 15 knots today, tonight, and again tomorrow, Wednesday. Now 3:54 in Big Bay this evening, low tide at a feet. 10:39 tonight, high at 5.9. 4:02, saltwater tides low at 1.3. 10:53 tonight, high at 5.9 feet.

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2: 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July 28, 1938. Buddy Spisher was born in Pennsylvania. American country music fiddle player. He is a member of the Nashville A-Team of session musicians and is Grammy nominated. He was nominated as Instrumentalist of the Year by CMA in 1983 and 1985. 1961, Ray Vega was born, country and adult contemporary, who performed with his brother Robert as the Vega Brothers. 1984, with his number one hit, Angel in Disguise, Earl Thomas Conley became the first artist in any genre to have four chart-topping songs from the same album. 1989, Alabama released High Cotton. 1998, Momentum Records released Wide Open Spaces by Dixie Chicks. 1999, American singer Anita Carter died at the age of 66. Carter played upright bass with her sisters Helen Carter and June Carter Cash as the Carter Sisters. 2008, Blake Shelton was at number one on the U.S. country charts with Home. 2014, Toby Keith topped Forbes magazine list of country music's top paid artists for 2014, with an estimated earnings of $65 million. 2016, Setting the World on Fire gave Kenny Chesney his 23rd U.S. number one country hit single. Country Music History segment for today, July 28.

KJIS Weekly License Bingo tomorrow night, Wednesday night, July 29th at 7:30. First round of the night is your lucky 7. That's a bingo in 7 numbers or less. The pot is at $129. That's your strip of tree you pay $2 for. Tomorrow night, they're aqua. Then you got a lime $1 card. You play for the block of 9 for $100. Sheets are yellow, $11 each. Rounds 1 to 4 is prizes $100. Fold a card for $500. The loony pot is $295. Again, thank you and good luck.

0: Adults of Silver Years Show, 50 years old and older, here's a little contest question. Give me a call, 2790-LIME. Now, you know apples are the most popular and widely consumed fruit in Canada. Carmela told you that. Now, this berry ranks as the second most popular consumer fruit nationwide. Nationwide. It's not the most bought or the most paid. It's the one consumed second. The second spot is this kind of a berry. Good morning. You're on the air.
1: Blueberry?
0: No, believe it or not, it's not the blueberry. The blueberry is the most produced and economically one. For the most produced and economically one. But this berry air is the second most popular consumer fruit nationwide. This one air comes ahead of the blueberry, believe it or not. Yep. Good morning. You're on the air.
1: Strawberry.
0: Strawberries right on. As you, madame?
1: Yes.
0: Enjoy your day.
1: You too.
0: Bye. Yeah, it's the strawberry. Strawberries rank as the second most popular consumer fruit nationwide. However, high bush and low bush blueberries top the charts as Canada's most produced and economically valuable fruit crop. But strawberries is second for the most consumed berry. Enjoy your day, madame.

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During the Silver Year shows on CJS Radio, our goal is to ensure your music is looked after and shared. The Silver Year show is proudly sponsored by the Municipality of St. Augustine. Our municipality, preserving our heritage, is an important mandate.

18 still out there. Yeah, still sitting at 18. If you want to go out for a visit today to the museum, it's open from 1 to 5 this afternoon. 1 to 5, the museum is open. And next Overcraft Crossing is only at 12 noon today from the Packwood Shippy side, 1215 St. Augustine side. And the road down at the municipal road here in St. Augustine, closed off.

Laugh when you can. 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And let go of what you can't change. Life's too short to be anything but happy. A message from the Graveyard Committee of St. Augustine.

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4: 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Myth 1. Wash raw chicken. Many people believe that you should wash your meat before cooking, especially chicken. This is dangerous and should not be done. Washing raw meat spreads germs onto your hands and into the sink where you clean your dishes. There's splashback to think about also. Your chicken isn't dirty and it should not need to be washed. Myth 2. Clear juices and/or white meat equals cooked chicken. Clear juices and white meat does not always happen. Most of us have probably cut into our meat and noticed a little bit of pinky juice and a purplish staining on and around the bones. Don't try to cook it to submission. This staining, unless the chicken is seriously undercooked, comes from chicken that are very young. It is caused by a leak of calcium on the bone. The marrow is leaking pigments. Check the internal temperature with an instant read thermometer. If it says the meat is done, then you're safe. Just remember to carefully insert the probe and not touch the bone. Myth 3. Barbecue chicken just like a burger. Seems easy enough. You get the grill piping hot. Grill the chicken over direct heat. Flip a couple of times until the juice is clear and the meat is white. If you do this, you're also likely the person who puts the chicken in the oven for an hour at 375. In other words, you likely eat dry meat and burnt chicken on a regular basis. The best way to prevent dry chicken is to use the reverse of grilling. Preheat the grill or oven between 300 and 350. Season the chicken with your favorite rub or marinades. Cook the chicken using indirect heat until an instant read thermometer reads an internal temperature of about 145 to 150. Turn up the heat on the onside of the grill or use the sizzle zone, or use a cast iron skillet. Bear the chicken on all sides over direct heat for about 3 minutes per side. Double check the temperature with an instant read thermometer. If it's over 150, you're good to go. Add barbecue sauce if you're using it, and give it another quick sear on all sides to caramelize the sauce a little. Let your chicken rest about 5 minutes before serving. Grilling and barbecue season.
5: Outside 19, a bit of sun, few clouds every now and then, a little breeze of wind will come from the northeast, like 15 going up to 20, 24 kilometers. Now tonight you're going to have a temperature of 13. Tomorrow is Wednesday, 21 by the afternoon. Southeast winds 20 going 30. Fog patches developing in the evening tomorrow, going on overnight, and again early hours of the morning on Thursday. 19 by the afternoon, the winds will be south up to 25 kilometers. Friday, you got a high of 18, winds east 10-15 kilometers, 19 for Saturday, south winds 20 going 30. Now as for Makatna, they're at 17 up there. Winds are north, 15 going 20. Looking at a little bit of fog patches coming in overnight tonight, sticking around for early hours of the morning tomorrow. By the afternoon, they'll reach 16, northeast winds 20 going 40. Fog patches developing in the evening tomorrow and overnight, hanging around for early hours of the morning on Thursday. Reaching 14 by the afternoon, winds east 20 kilometers. Friday and Saturday, 15 is going to be the eye. Northeast wind 10-15 for Friday. South 20 to 40 for Saturday. Now the marine forecast, cloudy with sunny breaks, fog patches forming this evening, disappearing in the morning tomorrow. Northeast winds 10 to 15 knots today, tonight, and again tomorrow, Wednesday. Light winds for Thursday. 3:54 out in Big Bay this evening, tide is going to be low at a feet. 10:39 tonight, high at 5.9. 4:02, saltwater tides low at 1.3 feet. 10:53 tonight, high at 5.9. So, Baikomo, 7 hours of Port Cartier. Got cloudy skies. Mingani, Nate DeCusty, a mix of sun and clouds, along with Nattasquan and Chevry. Clear skies. Blancsablanc, cloudy. Winds east about 30 kilometers. It's a variety hour here on CJAS 93.5 FM. Birthday wishes goes out to Chico Shatler today. Back in a bit, Chico. Got lots of songs coming for you. Happy birthday.

0: these beautiful things that I've got.
1: Johnny Moonshine goes out to you, Chico. 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

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Special happy birthday wishes and joy, but love from Wanda Lee. 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

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Enjoy to the fullest with love from your boys, McGill and Braden. 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

0: adult serious little contest question. Give me a call, 2790 line. 1998, July the 28th. This group of ladies, country ladies, released the album. And number one song on their album was Wide Open Spaces. It went on to be number one on the U.S. country singles chart for 4 weeks. Now, who is the group? I want you to name me that group with their song, Wide Open Spaces. Good morning, you're on the air.
1: Dixie Chicks.
0: Right on. Is you, Veronica?
1: Yeah.
0: Have a good day, Veronica.
1: You too.
0: All right, girl. Bye. Yeah, it was Dixie Chicks. They released it in 1998, the album, and the song, Wide Open Spaces, went on to number one. It's been 4 weeks there. Have a good day, Veronica.

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0: So giving you heads up again that the municipal road is closed off. 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Regular guy goes out to you, Chico. Happy birthday wishes from Carol, again from Shirley. Enjoy your birthday.
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0: Regular guy, Chico. Happy birthday wishes coming from Carol. Again, happy birthday to you coming from Shirley.
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0: Still sits at 19 out there. 19, yep. And the winds get gusts there coming from the northeast, anywhere from 18 going 24 all the way up to like 26 or so. When you get a puff, feels good though, a little bit of fresh air. Feels good. Tonight you're going to have a temperature of 13. And as for tomorrow, Wednesday, you got a temperature of 21 by the afternoon. Fog making in the evening and for early hours of the morning on Thursday. By the afternoon Thursday, you'll have 19 and sunshine and 18 for Friday. Macatna's at 17 up there. The winds are north, 15 going 20. They got fog patches overnight tonight, laying around for a bit in the morning tomorrow. By the afternoon, they'll reach 16. Sunny skies, a bit of fog rolling back in again tomorrow night, hanging around for a bit in the morning on Thursday. 14 by the afternoon, a big 15 for them for Friday. 3:54 out in Big Bay. Tide is going to be low at a feet. 10:39 tonight, high at 5.9. 4:02. Saltwater tides low at 1.3. 10:53 tonight, high at 5.9 feet. With northeast winds, 10 to 15 knots. Today, tonight, tomorrow. Fog patches forming this evening, disappearing in the morning tomorrow. Buddy Watts' name is Saltwater Joys. Happy birthday, Chico, from Israel and Stella, Stephanie, Jordan, and family.

Saltwater Joys, happy birthday to you, Chico, from Israel and Stella, again from Stephanie, Jordan, and family. Aaron Tippin, working man's PhD, happy birthday to you, Chico, from Alfred and Teresa, Sabrina, and Fairnine.

Happy birthday wishes going out to you, Chico, from Alfred and Teresa, again from Sabrina and Fairnarm. Up next, Lukey's Boat. Happy birthday wishes again, Chico, coming from Peggy and Farron, Sherlyn, David, and family.

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happy birthday to you, Chico, from Tamara, and Nikki again from Marcel and Melissa. Trident in a small town, Chico. Birthday wishes coming from Tracy and Derek, Emity and Tally.

Happy birthday wishes to you, Chico, from Tracy and Derek, Emily and Telly. Waylon Jennings and good old boys, Chico. Birthday wishes from Yvonne and Henry, again coming from Veronica and Marcel.

Happy birthday wishes to you, Chico, coming from Yvonne and Henry again from Veronica and Marcel. So your next crossing is in a few minutes, 12 o'clock from the Packwell Shippey side, 1215 St. Augustine side. And the road at the Municipal Road down here is closed.

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Welcome to your five-day weather forecast here on CJS Radio for July 28th, issued by Environment Canada. St. Augustine this afternoon, mainly sunny, temperature at 21, wind starting at 15 kilometers east with a wind gust of up to 30. Overnight, partly cloudy, temperature at 13, wind starting at 20 kilometers east with a wind gust of up to 25. Wednesday afternoon, mainly sunny, temperature at 21, wind starting at 20 kilometers southeast with a wind gust of up to 30. Overnight, fog patches, temperature at 11, wind starting at 5 kilometers east with a wind gust of up to 20. Thursday afternoon, mainly sunny, temperature of 19, wind starting at 15 kilometers south with a wind gust of up to 25. Overnight, cloudy with clear breaks, temperature at 13, wind starting at 5 kilometers east with a wind gust of up to 10. Friday afternoon, a mix of sun and clouds, temperature at 18, wind starting at 10 kilometers southeast with a wind gust of up to 15. Overnight, partly cloudy, temperature at 13, wind starting at 5 kilometers east. Saturday afternoon, a mix of sun and clouds, temperature at 19, wind starting at 15 kilometers south with a wind gust of up to 30. Overnight, partly cloudy, temperature at 13, wind starting at 5 kilometers south with a wind gust of up to 10. Your forecast for Grow Macatna this afternoon, mainly sunny, temperature at 18, wind starting at 15 kilometers northeast with a wind gust up to 30. Overnight, fog patches, temperature at 11, wind 20 kilometers northeast with a wind gust up to 35. Wednesday afternoon, mainly sunny, temperature at 16, wind starting at 25 kilometers east with a wind gust up to 40. And overnight, fog patches, temperature at 10, wind starting at 15 kilometers northeast with a wind gust up to 25. Your weather forecast for the Northeast Gulf. Wind northeast 10 to 15 knots today and tonight. Wind northeast 10 to 15 Wednesday. Fog patches forming this evening and dissipating Wednesday morning. Seas 1 meter or less. Thursday, wind light. Friday, wind light. Your St. Augustine River tides at 3:54 p.m. a low of 1 feet. At 10:39 p.m. a high of 5.9 feet. And for the outside islands, at 4:02 p.m. a low of 1.3 feet. And at 10:53 p.m. a high of 5.9 feet.

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Quebec Provincial Police have arrested a man in his 30s in connection with a death Sunday night in Huntington in the Montérégie region. The victim is 54-year-old Adam Atkins. The Sûreté du Québec SQ confirmed they are treating the death as a homicide and have made an arrest. The suspect, who is from the area, is set to appear at the Valleyfield Courthouse to face charges. The SQ said the prosecutor will determine what charges the suspect is facing. Police were called at 9 p.m. about a dispute between two people on Wellington Street. When they arrived at the scene, they found a man lying on the ground. The victim was taken to the hospital, where he was pronounced dead. The suspect met with investigators overnight. Quebec sporting goods and outdoor retailer Vacolde has filed for creditor protection for the second time in 6 years. The notice of intention was filed under the Bankruptcy and Insolvency Act on July 11th, giving the chain 30 days of legal protection from creditors while it prepares a proposal to repay its debts. According to documents obtained through the Office of Superintendent of Bankruptcy Canada, the company, founded in 1953, owes more than $17 million in liabilities, including to lenders and suppliers. In 2020, the retailer also experienced financial difficulties and sought creditor protection while it underwent restructuring. Vacolde, which operates 5 outdoor equipment stores across Quebec, was subsequently acquired by MACH Capital. At the end of 2024, Robert Brunet, founder of Le Yeti, was appointed by company CEO. The company's main shareholders are British Holding Company, Livewire Outdoor Investments Limited, Mallow Trust, and Saudi Arabia-based Vision SH Investment LLC. Bromont residents find a 150-year-old time capsule, but don't say what's in it yet. It all started with a family connection to a historical figure, a shared passion for local history, and a Facebook group, leading two Bromont residents on a thrilling hunt for a lost time capsule. Roach Royer and David Thariot say they aren't sharing what was inside the capsule just yet. Nova Scotia Premier Tim Houston spent more than $3,000 on a hotel stay in London, England, last year, according to the Canadian Taxpayers Federation. The Federation says it looked at the Premier's trips to Paris, Boston, London, and Milan last year, which cost more than $20,000. Houston stayed at the W London, a 5-star hotel in Leicester Square that cost $3,216 across 3 nights. Houston is telling Nova Scotians the government needs to find savings, but he's billing taxpayers more than $1,000 a night for a luxury hotel in London, said Devin Drover, Atlantic Director and General Counsel with the Federation, in a news release. Taxpayers expect the Premier to travel for work from time to time, but they shouldn't be paying for 5-star hotels. The Federation also says Houston paid $1,828 for 2 nights at the Hotel VIU Milan, which has a rooftop pool and a restaurant with a Michelin-starred chef. Houston can't ask taxpayers to accept cuts while the Premier lives it up 5-star hotels on their dime, said Drover. If Houston wants Nova Scotians to believe the government is serious about saving money, he needs to lead by example, and that starts with staying in normal hotels like the rest of us. According to Nova Scotia's government website, Houston spent roughly $60,000 on international travel in 2025, which included Miami, Washington, Denmark, Spain, England, France, and Italy. His international travel costs in 2024 amount to roughly $28,000. Comparatively, his New Brunswick and Prince Edward Island counterparts spent $6,900 and $17,000, respectively, on out-of-Canada travel expenses in 2025. Late yesterday, Calgary police say they are refocusing physical search efforts for 11-year-old Parker, the autistic boy who went missing more than a week ago. Police search efforts will be focused on specific information, such as tips, rather than extensive ground searches that have been conducted since his disappearance. Physical search efforts in the last known whereabouts and in Nose Hill Park, include nearby waterways, have been completed. Chief Katie McLeland told reporters Monday, however, we are not giving up. Police have carried out extensive search efforts to find Parker since he went missing July 16th from his day home in the 0 to 100 block of Connaught Drive, Northwest. A TikTok star from Victoria who used the platform to share experiences living with onset Alzheimer's disease has died.
Rebecca Luna ended her life using medical assistance and dying on Saturday afternoon. She was 49. She died peacefully while surrounded by loved ones, reads a post on the family's GoFundMe, which was set up to help cover end-of-life expenses. Last week, Luna announced to her more than 95,000 social media followers that she has decided to move up the date of her MAID appointment. "I'm living in a body that doesn't feel comfortable, safe, good," she said in a TikTok video. "It feels terrible, so the idea of waiting 2 weeks felt like too much." The internet personality said she made the decision during a recent visit with her palliative care doctor. "She kept reminding me that this was my decision. The whole thing was my decision. This was when I got to prioritize myself, and I haven't done that my whole life," Luna said. She said, "When would you go if it was just your choice? And I said now." Using the handle Where Did Bex Go, Luna built up her online following with candid discussions about her diagnosis and the complications Alzheimer's brought to her life, with video titles such as Dating While Dying and

class action involving a drug used to treat depression and schizophrenia. The deadline is fast approaching for Canadians to claim their share of a multi-million dollar class action lawsuit over the drug Rexulti. Canadians have until August 27th to file a claim for their share of a $4.75 million settlement over the antipsychotic medication used to treat schizophrenia and depression. Quebec Superior Court approved the settlement in November, 1 year after authorizing the national case action against Otsuka Canada Pharmaceutical Inc. and Lundbeck Canada Inc. The class action covers Canadians who were prescribed the drug since February 2017 and later developed compulsive behaviors or impulse control disorders such as gambling, shopping, or binge eating. Lawyers representing affected patients and families have said the deal is a compromise with no admission of the liability. Applicants could receive anywhere from roughly $6,500 for a mild case to more than $102,000 in more severe cases. Welcome to your sports highlights here on CJS Radio for Tuesday, July 28th. Tennis. Canada's Leila Fernandez opened her title defense with a first-round victory at the DC Open on Monday. Leila is the tournament's seventh seed. Downed Poland's Magda Linette 6-1 and 6-4, winning the match in 1 hour and 19 minutes. The 23-year-old from Laval ranks 34th in the world. She captured the title at a WTA 500 hard court event last year for the biggest tournament win of her career. Yesterday, she hit two aces and converted 5 of 9 breakpoint opportunities. Linette, meanwhile, capitalized on just 1 of 3. Fernandez will face the winner of a match between Alexandra Illa of the Philippines and Jun Kyuan in the round of 16. Commonwealth Games, Ethan Katzberg is a gold medalist. His first throw, a game record of 80.97 meters, stood up as the winner. That means the Nanaimo BC native is a reigning Olympic world and now Commonwealth Games champion. The 24-year-old from Nanaimo BC moved one step up the podium after claiming Commonwealth silver in 2022. Fellow Canadian Rowan Hamilton will take bronze after a tough competition. Following his first attempt of 72.94, the Chilliwack BC native committed 4 straight fouls before finishing with a throw of 75.36. Yosef Kessidis of Cyprus takes silver with a throw of 76.97. Canada's Zachary Gingras sprinted to bronze in the men's 100-meter T38 final with a personal best time of 11.55 seconds. Zachary also won bronze in the event at the 2022 Commonwealth Games in Birmingham with a personal best and is a bronze medalist from the 2020 Paralympic Games. England's Thomas Young claimed gold in a Commonwealth Games record time of 11.11, while Australia's Ulrich Melier earned silver in 11.19. In the women's 100-meter T38 final, Canada's Natalie Thurs finished 7th in 13.8 seconds. Australia is showing their absolute class, taking the women's 4x 200-meter free relay win in 7 minutes and 42 seconds. Their next closest competitors were England, who finished 7.57 seconds behind the Aussies to take the silver medal. Canada's team finished 6th in 8.7 seconds. Canada's Michael Barber captured silver in the men's T20 1500-meter final, crossing the line in 4 minutes, 0.1 seconds. Barber follows in the footsteps of his father, Gary Barber, who represented Canada at the 1990 Commonwealth Games. Scotland claimed the other two podium spots, with Ben Sandilands winning gold in 3 minutes and 57 seconds, and Stephen Bryce taking bronze in 4 minutes and 2 seconds. Sophie Angus is moving on to the women's 50-meter breaststroke final. The Canadian finished her semifinal heat in 30.99 seconds, finishing 4th overall across both semis. Sienna Toe of Australia was the fastest qualifier in 30.58 seconds. New Zealand Louise Clareber wins a tight finish in the men's 200-meter butterfly final, repeating as champion in a time of 1 minute and 55 seconds, 0.5 milliseconds, holding off Australians Harrison Turner at 1 minute 55 seconds, 0.38 milliseconds, and Matthew Temple at 1 minute 55 seconds, 0.45 milliseconds. Canada's Ben Lowen finished in 6th place. Next up, we got the last swim final of the night, the women's 4x200-meter freestyle relay, which features Canada's Ella J.

Anson, Julie Brasso, Madison Krieger, and Delia Lloyd. And now we have your MLB scores for yesterday. 7-3 for the Rangers versus the Mariners. 3-2 for the Pirates versus the Diamondbacks. 8-5 for the Orioles versus the Tigers. 8-7 for the Marlins versus the Phillies. 3-2 for the Blue Jays versus the Nationals. 14-3 for the Mets versus the Braves. 9-5 for the Yankees versus the White Sox. 7-3 for the Cubs versus the Cardinals. 6-4 for the Astros versus the Angels. 4-2 for the Red Sox versus the Athletics. 3-0 for the Giants versus the Brewers. And your MLB games for today. At 1:40 p.m., the Guardians versus the Reds. At 6:40 p.m., the Orioles versus the Tigers. The Diamondbacks versus the Pirates. And the Rangers versus the Rays. And the Phillies versus the Marlins. At 6:45 p.m., the Blue Jays versus the Nationals. At 7:10 p.m., the Braves versus the Mets. And the Guardians versus the Reds. At 7:40 p.m., the Royals versus the Twins. And the Yankees versus the White Sox. At 7:45 p.m., the Cubs versus the Cardinals. At 9:38 p.m., the Astros versus the Angels. At 9:40 p.m., the Rockies versus the Padres. The Red Sox versus the Athletics. At 9:45 p.m., the Brewers versus the Giants. And at 10:10 p.m., the Mariners versus the Dodgers.

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It's $5 for two tickets. 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

welcome to your five-day weather forecast here on CJS Radio for July 28th, issued by Environment Canada. St. Augustine this afternoon, mainly sunny, temperature at 21, wind starting at 15 kilometers east with a wind gust of up to 30. Overnight, partly cloudy, temperature at 13, wind starting at 20 kilometers east with a wind gust of up to 25. Wednesday afternoon, mainly sunny, temperature at 21, wind starting at 20 kilometers southeast with a wind gust of up to 30. Overnight, fog patches, temperature at 11, wind starting at 5 kilometers east with a wind gust of up to 20. Thursday afternoon, mainly sunny, temperature of 19, wind starting at 15 kilometers south with a wind gust of up to 25. Overnight, cloudy with clear breaks, temperature at 13, wind starting at 5 kilometers east with a wind gust of up to 10. Friday afternoon, a mix of sun and clouds, temperature at 18, wind starting at 10 kilometers southeast with a wind gust of up to 15. Overnight, partly cloudy, temperature at 13, wind starting at 5 kilometers east. Saturday afternoon, a mix of sun and clouds, temperature at 19, wind starting at 15 kilometers south with a wind gust of up to 30. Overnight, partly cloudy, temperature at 13, wind starting at 5 kilometers south with a wind gust of up to 10. Your forecast for Grow Macatna this afternoon, mainly sunny, temperature at 18, wind starting at 15 kilometers northeast with a wind gust of up to 30. Overnight, fog patches, temperature at 11, wind 20 kilometers northeast with a wind gust of up to 35. Wednesday afternoon, mainly sunny, temperature at 16, wind starting at 25 kilometers east with a wind gust of up to 40. And overnight, fog patches, temperature at 10, wind starting at 15 kilometers northeast with a wind gust of up to 25. Your weather forecast for the Northeast Gulf. Wind northeast 10 to 15 knots today and tonight. Wind northeast 10 to 15 Wednesday. Fog patches forming this evening and dissipating Wednesday morning. Seas 1 meter or less. Thursday, wind light. Friday, wind light. Your St. Augustine River tides at 3:54 p.m. a low of 1 feet. At 10:39 p.m. a high of 5.9 feet. And for the outside islands, at 4:02 p.m. a low of 1.3 feet. And at 10:53 p.m. a high of 5.9 feet. 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

0: 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Who knows? 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Good luck. The following is the lotto results for Monday night, July 27th, starting at your ground B numbers. 6, 16, 18, 32, and 42, the ground numeral 3. Banco numbers, 2, 8, 10, 11, 16, 17, 21, 23, 24, 28, 43, 45, 47, 48, 49, 51, 54, 60, 63, and 69. 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

Still 19 outside. Yep, been 19 for quite a while now. Quite a while. The winds are every now and then they come around 15, then you get another puff going like 18, all the way up like 26. But it's killing the flies off a little bit. Like don't brag too much, but a little bit, a little bit. Sunsets at 7:48 tonight, and we got cloudy skies with a 13 temperature tonight. Tomorrow is Wednesday. Yeah, you got 21 coming in the morning, in the afternoon tomorrow. Winds southeast, 20 going today. Fog patches developing late evening and overnight, and early hours of the morning on Thursday. With an I-19 by the afternoon, south winds 25 kilometers. Friday, 18. Winds east, only up to like 15 kilometers. Saturday, again, 19 is your temperature. The winds will be south, 20 going Thursday. Another nice weekend coming. Now, Makatna, they're at 16 up there this afternoon. The winds are north, gusting up to 20 kilometers. They got fog patches overnight tonight, laying around for early hours of the morning tomorrow. And they got 16 by the afternoon tomorrow. Northeast winds anywhere from 20 going 40. And they got fog patches developing late in the evening tomorrow, overnight, and early hours of the morning on Thursday. 14 by the afternoon. Winds east 20 kilometers. Friday and Saturday, daytime eyes up 15. Winds northeast on Friday, 10, 15 kilometers. Saturday, 20 going up to like 40. As for the marine forecast, cloudy with some sunny breaks there this afternoon, but once evening comes, you got fog patches coming, disappearing in the morning tomorrow with northeast winds 10 to 15 knots tonight and again tomorrow Wednesday, light winds for Thursday. 3:54 out in Big Bay, tide is going to be low at a feet, 10:39 tonight, high at 5.9. Saltwater tides 4:02, low at 1.3, 10:53 tonight, high at 5.9 feet. Baie-Comeau, Seven Isles, Port Cartier, all cloudy with chance of showers this afternoon. Mix of sun and cloud in Mingani and Anticosti, along with Natasquan and Chevry. Blanc-Sablon got nice day down there again today. You got sun and clouds, winds east 20 going 40. It's The Mix here on CJAS 93.5 FM. And the Municipal Road. The Municipal Road is closed off here in town. And Chico's celebrating his birthday. I'll be back.

0: The St. Augustine Clinic hours, Monday to Friday, open at 8 to noon and 1 to 4:30 p.m. Laboratory services Tuesday and Wednesday from 8 a.m. to 10:30 a.m. 418-947-2321 is our local phone number. General info is 811. Your paper and packages can be picked up and delivered at the drop box in the porch. Thank you, Santé Québec.
1: 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Find a time and place of solitude. Look into the distance and into the future. 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

Happy birthday wishes, Chico, from Antoinette and Marcel, Reap Down Loide. 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Again, Vince.

Happy birthday wishes, Chico, coming from Willer Joy and family again, coming from Vince. Dick Nolan and doing the new feast on. Birthday wishes to you, Chico, from Kevin and Leatrice, Arelle and Gladys.

spreading across the country like a warfare on the run. 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It started down in Newfoundland one cold December night. As Donnie played the squeeze box, the wind blew out the light. We dragged the girls up off.

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Forget the cabinet shuffle, John. I think we've had enough. Get everybody on the floor. We're doing a newbie stomp. 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There's Tony from St. Anthony and Betty from the Bight. They're up there on the dance floor, they're having fun tonight. The hell would work tomorrow night. Tonight we're having fun, cause everybody's doing it, doing a new

It's up and down and in and out and up and down again. Shout and scream loud as you can, just like the newbie win. Round and round and round we go until the music stops. 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

Adults, there's a little contest question. Give me a call, 2790 line, 2790 line. Saturday is the 1st of August. 1st of August on Saturday. And it's National What Kind of Flower Day. It's National What Kind of Flower Day on Saturday, August the 1st. Vibrant blooms facing the sun, symbolizing joy, optimism, and resilience, painting landscapes with their golden hues. Now, do you know what kind of flower that is? It's National Flower Day on Saturday. What kind of a flower day? What kind of a flower day? Vibrant blooms facing the sun, symbolizing joy. What kind of a flower day? What kind of a flower day? It's on Saturday, the 1st of August. 2790 line, adults.

0: 2799 adults, Saturday the 1st of August is National Flower Day. What kind of a flower? It's got vibrant blooms, facing the sun, symbolizing joy, painting landscapes with their golden hues. Now, what kind of flower is that?
1: On to when things go wrong, I like good times, living easy.
0: Good afternoon, you're on the air.
2: May white flower?
0: Nope, not May white flower. Nope, try again. What kind of flower is it on August the 1st? It's this kind of a flower day. What kind of a flower? What kind of a flower? It's got vibrant blooms, facing the sun, symbolizes joy, painting landscapes with their golden hues. So you know it's golden. So what kind of a flower on August the 1st, Saturday?

0: Good afternoon. You're on the air.
1: Sunflower.
0: Right on. Who's calling, please?
1: Jenny.
0: You're still at Saltwater, Jen?
1: Yeah.
0: Beautiful out there, eh?
1: Yeah.
0: Have a good one. Bye. Yep. That's Jenny Fakey. It's National Sunflower Day on Saturday. Sunflower Day. Enjoy your time, Jenny.

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2: 20 outside now. 20, yeah. And tomorrow you're going to get 21. 21 tomorrow. Southeast winds 20 going 30. Fog patches coming in late tomorrow evening and overnight for early hours of the morning on Thursday. Reaching 19 in the afternoon, south winds 25 kilometers. 18 for Friday, winds east 10 to 15. 19 on Saturday, south winds 20 going 30. Now as for Makatna, they got a little bit of fog coming in up there tonight. Hanging around a little bit in the morning tomorrow. Northeast winds tomorrow 20 going 40 in the afternoon, high 16. Fog coming back in late in the evening tomorrow and hanging on for a bit in the morning on Thursday, 14. Easterly winds in the afternoon, 20 kilometers, 15 for Friday and Saturday. The marine forecast got fog patches forming this evening. Yep, disappearing in the morning tomorrow. Winds northeast, 10 to 15 knots tonight. Again tomorrow, Wednesday, late winds for Thursday. 3:54 in Big Bay, tide is going to be low at a feet. 10:39 tonight, high at 5.9. 4:02, saltwater tides low at 1.3. 10:53 tonight, high at 5.9 feet. There's the boss man and night shift on the mix on CJAS 93.5 FM.

0: public notice from the municipality of St. Augustine. SOFU has implemented a region-wide ban for fires outside as of June the 1st. The municipality will enforce this fire ban and take all necessary steps to see that anyone not following the fire ban is reported to the appropriate authorities. It is absolutely forbidden to make a fire outside within the boundaries of the municipality of St. Augustine. I remind the population once again, we are a community that cannot evacuate at any given time for geographical reasons. This has been reported to the appropriate authorities, and we are always told they will get help to us. We all know the variance we can encounter with weather and tides. In addition, during our most vulnerable period, May to September of each year, we lose the majority of our youth, and on the weekends, we're reduced to a majority of seniors. Therefore, it is imperative that every citizen take part in keeping an eye out for any fires and report it as soon as possible. It is equally important that all property owners take the steps to protect their properties by cleaning up their yards and removing anything that is flammable. Fire protection is the responsibility of every citizen. The municipality is not capable of handling large fires. To that end, I remind you that starting a fire outside of violating the regional fire ban carries heavy fines and prosecution. Given to you by your general director, here in St. Augustine, Corrine Driscoll.
1: Let the cowboy rock. Happy birthday to you, Chico. Coming from Jonah and Guy, Mariette and Randy.

Happy birthday wishes, Chico, from Zone IMD, Marriott, and Randy. If you ain't a newfie, goes out to you, Chico. Birthday wishes coming from Lennox and Trisha, Robin and Aiden.

Happy birthday wishes to you, Chico, from Lennox and Trisha, Robin and Aiden. Tim Hicks and No Truck Song. Birthday wishes coming from Bruno, Melissa, and family. Again, Mario.

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Birthday wishes from Mario, Chico. Have a good birthday.

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1: ET News for today, Tuesday, July 28th, air on the mix on CJAS 93.5 FM. Country music darling Ella Langley has announced new business venture, and it sounds pretty sweet. Ella Langley is country music's breakthrough sensation in 2026. Pinning multiple hits from her Dandelion album, her massively successful hit, Choose in Texas, has spent 15 weeks number one on the Billboard Hot 100. The album's second single, Be Her, peaked at number two on the Hot 100 and number one on the country airplay chart. Her duet with Morgan Wallen, I Can't Love You Anymore, peaked at number four on the Hot 100 and number two on the country airplay chart. It has been announced that the country star now has her own energy drink. Langley has collaborated with Bum Energy to launch Peaches and Honey, her own signature flavor. As Langley is an Alabama native, it's a southern-style blend pairing juicy peach with smooth honey. The energy drink features a distinct orange floral design. Bum Energy by Raw Nutrition is a generally out-there alternative to competitors. Langley's drink contains zero sugar and only 10 calories per can, and 125 milligrams of caffeine. This isn't Langley's first time partnering with a brand. In February, she debuted as the face-off American Eagle's spring campaign called Demon Darling. Her feature styles include low-rise kick boot jeans and classic Western-inspired staple jeans. Additionally, Langley was featured in ads for American Eagle's summer campaign wearing Daisy Dukes and low-rise denim. She rolled out her new summer campaign alongside actress Sydney Sweeney. For the week of July 25th, Ella Langley's Choose in Texas has spent 15 number weeks on the Hot 100 Billboard, reported this landmark achievement, surpassing We Belong Together by Mariah Carey in 2005, and I Will Always Love You by Whitney Houston in 1992-1993 for most weeks at number one ever among non-holiday titles by women with no co-billed acts. Billboard also stated, considering the sensational qualifier Choose in Texas trails on Carey's All I Ever Want for Christmas Is You, for longest-running Hot 100 command songs by only women. On Langley's Instagram story, she posted a mind-blowing emoji stating, 15 weeks, this is insane. Langley previously reported to Billboard in April, every day I wake up, it's like something more sane has happened. Today was another one of those days. Dolly Parton's brother, Coy Denver Parton, dies at the age of 82. Dolly Parton's big brother has died. He was 82. Parton died Thursday, July 23rd. No cause of death was disclosed. Born on August 16, 1943, Denver Parton spent much of his life in Sevierville, Tennessee, where he worked as a crane operator, helping build bridges throughout his career. According to his obituary, he was also a homestead farmer and an avid hunter who preferred to live a quiet, private life. Denver was one of Dolly Parton's 11 siblings. He was preceded in death by his parents, Lee and Evie, as well as his brothers, Larry, David, Randy, and Floyd Parton. He is survived by his daughter, Chris and Jennifer, grandson, a brother, and sisters. His sisters are Willa Dean, Dolly, Stella, Cassie, Frida, and Rachel. Denver's death comes after the Parton family had endured several heartbreaking losses in recent years. Dolly's husband, Carl Dean, died in March at the age of 82, while brothers Randy Parton and Floyd Parton died in 2021 and 2018. Respectively, brother David Parton died in 2024. The Parton family has long been known for its close-knit bond, even as many of its members have chosen to live outside the spotlight. Denver was among those who spent most of his life in East Tennessee, away from the music business that made his younger sister one of country music's biggest stars. Carly Simon is opening up about her private health struggles. The You're So Vain singer, 83, has Parkinson's disease, she revealed in a statement. In the same statement, the music icon also announced that she underwent surgery for skin cancer amid her Parkinson's diagnosis and treatment. The problems began with arthritis in both knees and one hip. I eventually had all three joints replaced, out with the hole and in with delicate bouquets of metal and plastic. After three replacement surgeries, I assumed my difficulty walking was simply an unfortunate and rather iconic part of the recovery process. But my mobility continued to worsen. I had trouble standing up from low chairs and deep couches without someone offering me an arm. Overstuffed furniture became my enemy. Once seated, I could feel as though I had been swallowed by the chair and might remain there permanently, like a guest who had badly overstayed her welcome. Eventually, there were periods when I could not walk without considerable help. My family and I knew that something more was going on. After an extensive evaluation at the Mayo Clinic, I was diagnosed with Parkinson's. Simons officially joined the Rock and Roll Hall of Fame in November 2022. However, she was absent from the induction ceremony in L.A., which just came after weeks after her two sisters, Joanna and Lucy, died of cancer a day apart. Simon herself survived breast cancer after being diagnosed in 1997. A Manhattan native, Simon rose to fame with a 1971 release of her self-titled solo debut album, for which she won the Best New Artist Grammy. Her star only grew brighter the next year with her No Secrets album, which featured her hit, You're So Vain. Then again with her Bond team song, Nobody Does It Better, which she wrote and recorded from 1977's The Spy Who Loved Me. 20 outside. 20. The winds are hanging out like 16, going 22, 26 out there from the northeast. Sunsets at 7:48 tonight. Tomorrow is Wednesday, and you're looking at a high of 21 by the afternoon tomorrow. Southeast winds 20 going 30. Fog patches developing late evening overnight, hanging around for wee hours of the morning on Thursday. And the winds will be south 25 kilometers Thursday afternoon, a high 19. 18 on Friday. Winds east only 10, 15 kilometers, 19 for Saturday. Now, as for Manhattan, they're at 17 up there. The winds are north, 15, 20 kilometers. Sunsets at 7:48 tonight with some fog patches coming in tonight. Hanging around for wee hours in the morning tomorrow. By the afternoon, they'll reach 16 tomorrow. Northeast winds 20 going 40. Fog patches developing late in the evening. And overnight, hanging around for a bit in the morning on Thursday with a high 14 by the afternoon. Winds east 20 kilometers. Friday and Saturday, they got eyes up 15. Now, the northeast gulf is calling for fog patches this evening and disappearing in the morning tomorrow. Northeast winds tonight, 10 to 15 knots. Tomorrow, Wednesday, light winds for Thursday. 3:54 this afternoon in Big Bay. Tide is going to be low at a feet, 10:39 tonight, high at 5.9. Saltwater tides, 4:02 this evening, low at 1.3. 10:53 tonight, high at 5.9 feet. Here's Carly Simon on the mix, and You're So Vain.

0: thank you for joining us on Wednesday evenings for our weekly license bingo. 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
1: Where I'm from, Chico, birthday wishes to you coming from Darcy and Colleen, again from Wanda and Jesse.

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This is our own happy birthday again, Chico, from Lindsay, Tim, and Jacob. Again, Carmela.

you see a caribou on the quarter, then and only then will you be home. I've driven from the peg to the chuck, and Yankees call us Canucks, but together we'll

Happy birthday, Chico, from Lindsay, Tim, and Jacob, and again, Carmela. Just the way we do it around here. Happy birthday coming from Dara, Lucy, and family, Kimmy and Markie.

Happy birthday wishes, Chico, from Darrell, Lucy, and family again, Kimmy and Marky. People Like Us goes out to you, Chico. Birthday wishes coming from Elias and Marsha, Jude and Rhonda.

welcome to your five-day weather forecast here on CJS Radio for July 28th, issued by Environment Canada. St. Augustine this evening, mainly clear, temperature at 16, wind starting at 20 kilometers east with a wind gust of up to 30. Overnight, partly cloudy, temperature at 13, wind starting at 20 kilometers east with a wind gust of up to 25. Wednesday afternoon, mainly sunny, temperature at 21, wind starting at 20 kilometers southeast with a wind gust of up to 30. Overnight, fog patches, temperature at 11, wind starting at 5 kilometers east with a wind gust of up to 20. Thursday afternoon, mainly sunny, temperature of 19, wind starting at 15 kilometers south with a wind gust of up to 25. Overnight, cloudy with clear breaks, temperature at 13, wind starting at 5 kilometers east with a wind gust of up to 10. Friday afternoon, a mix of sun and clouds, temperature at 18, wind starting at 10 kilometers southeast with a wind gust of up to 15. Overnight, partly cloudy, temperature at 13, wind starting at 5 kilometers east. Saturday afternoon, a mix of sun and clouds, temperature at 19, wind starting at 15 kilometers south with a wind gust of up to 30. Overnight, partly cloudy, temperature at 13, wind starting at 5 kilometers south with a wind gust of up to 10. Your weather forecast for Grove Macatna. This evening, clear, temperature of 13, wind starting at 20 kilometers northeast with a wind gust of up to 30. Overnight, fog patches, temperature at 11, wind 20 kilometers northeast with a wind gust of up to 35. Wednesday afternoon, mainly sunny, temperature at 16, wind starting at 25 kilometers east with a wind gust of up to 40. And overnight, fog patches, temperature at 10, wind starting at 15 kilometers northeast with a wind gust of up to 25. Your weather forecast for the Northeast Gulf. Wind northeast 10 to 15 knots today and tonight. Wind northeast 10 to 15 Wednesday. Fog patches forming this evening and dissipating Wednesday morning. Seas 1 meter or less. Thursday, wind light. Friday, wind light. Your St. Augustine River tides at 3:54 p.m. a low of 1 feet. At 10:39 p.m. a high of 5.9 feet. And for the outside islands, at 4:02 p.m. a low of 1.3 feet. And at 10:53 p.m. a high of 5.9 feet. Baikomo tonight, cloudy with 40% chance of showers. Wind east 20 kilometers, becoming light this evening with a low of 11. Tonight for Sept-Îles and Port-Cartier, cloudy with 30% chance of showers. Wind southeast 20, becoming light this evening with a low of 14. Mangani tonight, mainly cloudy, fog patches developing overnight with a low of 11. Tonight for Anticosti, mainly cloudy, fog patches developing overnight with a low of 13. Nattisquan tonight, a few clouds, fog patches developing overnight with a low of 13. Tonight for Chevry, a few clouds with a low of 11. And tonight for Blasablanc, a few clouds, wind east 30 kilometers with a low of 13.

Happy birthday going out to Chico from Janice Travis in Jersey and Lizette and Zeno. 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

Happy birthday, Chico, from Lorette, Tayson, and Girls, and Jenny and Jason. 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

0: welcome to your five-day weather forecast here on CJS Radio for July 28th, issued by Environment Canada. St. Augustine this evening, mainly clear, temperature at 16, wind starting at 20 kilometers east with a wind gust up to 30. Overnight, partly cloudy, temperature at 13, wind starting at 20 kilometers east with a wind gust up to 25. Wednesday afternoon, mainly sunny, temperature at 21, wind starting at 20 kilometers southeast with a wind gust up to 30. Overnight, fog patches, temperature at 11, wind starting at 5 kilometers east with a wind gust up to 20. Thursday afternoon, mainly sunny, temperature of 19, wind starting at 15 kilometers south with a wind gust up to 25. Overnight, cloudy with clear breaks, temperature at 13, wind starting at 5 kilometers east with a wind gust up to 10. Friday afternoon, a mix of sun and clouds, temperature at 18, wind starting at 10 kilometers southeast with a wind gust up to 15. Overnight, partly cloudy, temperature at 13, wind starting at 5 kilometers east. Saturday afternoon, a mix of sun and clouds, temperature at 19, wind starting at 15 kilometers south with a wind gust up to 30. Overnight, partly cloudy, temperature at 13, wind starting at 5 kilometers south with a wind gust up to 10. Your weather forecast for Grove Macatna. This evening, clear, temperature of 13, wind starting at 20 kilometers northeast with a wind gust up to 30. Overnight, fog patches, temperature at 11, wind 20 kilometers northeast with a wind gust up to 35. Wednesday afternoon, mainly sunny, temperature at 16, wind starting at 25 kilometers east with a wind gust up to 40. And overnight, fog patches, temperature at 10, wind starting at 15 kilometers northeast with a wind gust up to 25. Your weather forecast for the Northeast Gulf. Wind northeast 10 to 15 knots today and tonight. Wind northeast 10 to 15 Wednesday. Fog patches forming this evening and dissipating Wednesday morning. Seas 1 meter or less. Thursday, wind light. Friday, wind light. Your St. Augustine River tides at 3:54 p.m. a low of 1 feet. At 10:39 p.m. a high of 5.9 feet. And for the outside islands, at 4:02 p.m. a low of 1.3 feet. And at 10:53 p.m. a high of 5.9 feet. Baikomo tonight, cloudy with 40% chance of showers. Wind east 20 kilometers, becoming light this evening with a low of 11. Tonight for Sept-Îles and Port Cartier, cloudy with 30% chance of showers. Wind southeast 20, becoming light this evening with a low of 14. Mangani tonight, mainly cloudy, fog patches developing overnight with a low of 11. Tonight for Anticosti, mainly cloudy, fog patches developing overnight with a low of 13. Nattisquan tonight, a few clouds, fog patches developing overnight with a low of 13. Tonight for Chevry, a few clouds with a low of 11. And tonight for Blasablanc, a few clouds, wind east 30 kilometers with a low of 13.
1: 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I want some pussy.

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0: Welcome to your five-day weather forecast here on CJS Radio for July 28th, issued by Environment Canada. St. Augustine this evening, mainly clear, temperature at 16, wind starting at 20 kilometers east with a wind gust up to 30. Overnight, partly cloudy, temperature at 13, wind starting at 20 kilometers east with a wind gust up to 25. Wednesday afternoon, mainly sunny, temperature at 21, wind starting at 20 kilometers southeast with a wind gust up to 30. Overnight, fog patches, temperature at 11, wind starting at 5 kilometers east with a wind gust up to 20. Thursday afternoon, mainly sunny, temperature of 19, wind starting at 15 kilometers south with a wind gust up to 25. Overnight, cloudy with clear breaks, temperature at 13, wind starting at 5 kilometers east with a wind gust up to 10. Friday afternoon, a mix of sun and clouds, temperature at 18, wind starting at 10 kilometers southeast with a wind gust up to 15. Overnight, partly cloudy, temperature at 13, wind starting at 5 kilometers east. Saturday afternoon, a mix of sun and clouds, temperature at 19, wind starting at 15 kilometers south with a wind gust up to 30. Overnight, partly cloudy, temperature at 13, wind starting at 5 kilometers south with a wind gust up to 10. Your weather forecast for Grover Katna. This evening, clear, temperature of 13, wind starting at 20 kilometers northeast with a wind gust up to 30. Overnight, fog patches, temperature at 11, wind 20 kilometers northeast with a wind gust up to 35. Wednesday afternoon, mainly sunny, temperature at 16, wind starting at 25 kilometers east with a wind gust up to 40. And overnight, fog patches, temperature at 10, wind starting at 15 kilometers northeast with a wind gust up to 25. Your weather forecast for the Northeast Gulf. Wind northeast 10 to 15 knots today and tonight. Wind northeast 10 to 15 Wednesday. Fog patches forming this evening and dissipating Wednesday morning. Seas 1 meter or less. Thursday, wind light. Friday, wind light. Your St. Augustine River tides at 3:54 p.m. a low of 1 feet. At 10:39 p.m. a high of 5.9 feet. And for the outside islands, at 4:02 p.m. a low of 1.3 feet. And at 10:53 p.m. a high of 5.9 feet. Baie-Comeau tonight, cloudy with 40% chance of showers, wind east 20 kilometers, becoming light this evening with a low of 11. Tonight for Sept-Îles and Port-Cartier, cloudy with 30% chance of showers, wind southeast 20, becoming light this evening with a low of 14. Mingani tonight, mainly cloudy, fog patches developing overnight with a low of 11. Tonight for Anticosti, mainly cloudy, fog patches developing overnight with a low of 13. Natashquan tonight, a few clouds, fog patches developing overnight with a low of 13. Tonight for Chevry, a few clouds with a low of 11. And tonight for Blasablanc, a few clouds, wind east 30 kilometers with a low of 13.

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2: 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General info is 811. Your paper and packages can be picked up and delivered at the drop box in the porch. Thank you, Sante Quebec.
3: My name is Jacob. I'm listening to CJJS Radio, St. Augustine. 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

Welcome to your 4 p.m. news here on CJS Radio for July 28th. The idea of boosting young people's critical thinking skills is receiving renewed attention amid the steady creep of generative AI into digital spaces already overloaded with information. But how are we teaching students to think critically? Some advocate being more explicit in how we guide students from elementary through post-secondary, practice and build the skill, and spell out why it's necessary. Critical thinking is essentially about asking questions, whether that's while pursuing an article or a social media post, said Louie Newman, author of Thinking Critically in College from Los Altos, California. We're going to need critical thinking much more now than ever. Newman says that in a post-secondary and sometimes in high school, we've traditionally taught the skill by assigning students readings, ideas, or concepts to evaluate. This analysis is generally done in four ways: exploring the content, comparing alternatives, weighing evidence, and considering implications or new applications. Rinse and repeat. There are certainly students who pick it up gradually over time, by kind of trial and error, but a lot of students don't. Newman believes explicit instructions helps more students overall. You have to make it clear to students precisely what kind of thinking they're being asked to do, how well they did on it, and where they could have done better, he said. One easy way to do that? When a student makes a salient query, instead of just nothing? That's a great question. Professors could explain precisely why it's great, which gives clarity to the individual and encourages the entire class, he said. A Newfoundland writer has been included in the Giller Prize Writer Circle, a new advisory panel composed of award-winning Canadian writers, playwrights, journalists, and documentarians and historians. William Ping of St. John's has a number of awards under his belt for his debut novel, Hollow Bamboo, published by HarperCollins in 2023. He joins Eric Dupont, Charlotte Gray, Anne Marie MacDonald, Tanya Talaga, and Kai Thomas on the new panel. The Writer Circle will serve as an advisory body to the Gillard Foundation and offer guidance to help shape its approach to supporting the writing community. 65-year-old Calgary man died at Mount Temple in Banff National Park after slipping and falling on the trail, according to Park Canada. The federal agency Lake Louise, Yoho, and Kootenay Field Unite said the incident took place at about 8 p.m. on Saturday. A public relations and communications officer said Parks Canada rescuers responded to the area. The man was hiking with a group at the time of the incident who were able to call for help. Fogo Island's booming tourism sector is having a far-reaching impact. People from all over the world are drawn to Fogo Island for its dramatic vice and the province's reputation for hospitality. A growing tourism industry supported by the Shorefast Foundation is also uplifting other industries in the region. A major earthquake rocked Japan's southern Kumamoto Prefecture earlier today, knocking out power to thousands of homes, rupturing roads, and injuring at least 50 people. Speaking to reporters at her office in Tokyo, Japan's prime minister said the full extent of casualties and damage from the quake was still being assessed. We have already been informed that people have been injured, power outages and fires have occurred in some areas, and there has also been damage to roads and bridges and collapse of buildings. I ask everyone to take action to protect themselves, including evacuating to a safe location. In a social media post, the Prime Minister said her government has set up a task force to gather information, assessing possible damage and prepare for rescue operations if needed. France. French authorities ordered nearly 4,000 people evacuated today from tourist sites on the Atlantic coast as returning heat threatened firefighters' fragile hold on a vast wildfire west of Bordeaux. The new evacuations deepened a wildfire emergency of exceptional scale across southwestern Europe. Fires in France and Spain have forced roughly 330,000 people to evacuate, while Spain entered its fourth heat wave of the summer with several blazes still out of control, including its largest on record. Firefighters had held the French blade in check through a calm night, bringing flare-ups near coastal dunes under control and keeping the burned area unchanged at 420 square kilometers. U.S., a suspected arrest after a shooting that killed three people and left at least four others injured at a food festival near Seattle's Space Needle over the weekend, is 15 years old, the city mayor said Monday. The teen was being held in juvenile detention for investigation of firearms violations and first-degree assault, and was due to appear in court Monday afternoon, Mayor Katie Wilson said at a news conference.
authorities are still looking for a second suspect. Investigators believe the two suspects were shooting at each other, and although one remained at large, Seattle's assistant police chief, Tyrone Davis, told a news conference Sunday night that there was no ongoing threat to the public. Police did not have a description of the outstanding suspect, he said, adding, "We're still trying to figure this out." Two people died at the scene and a third died in hospital. They were described as two men, ages 19 and 44, and a 56-year-old woman. The four wounded, included a 2-year-old boy, were hospitalized. The boy was in satisfactory condition Monday. The others, two men, ages 23 and 27, and a woman, 39, were discharged. Katy Perry is again getting political, not just in her choice of boyfriend. The 41-year-old pop star criticized the Trump administration over the weekend for using one of her songs in a TikTok video about the war with Iran. The 9-second video, posted Thursday on the White House account, used parts of her song Firework as the soundtrack to a series of explosions, grainy footage of what appeared to be recent U.S. strikes against Iran. The explosions are in sync with the lyrics "boom, boom, boom." The accompanying message on the video, "Iran has been warned." Perry said Saturday she was deeply appalled and angry to see her music used this way. "I wrote the song to be an anthem of hope, healing, and inner strength for people going through their darkest personal moment," she wrote on X. To see a message of self-worth and uplifting weaponized to soundtrack destruction and violence is a complete violation of everything my song stands for. Welcome to your 5-day weather forecast here on CJS Radio for July 28th, issued by Environment Canada. St. Augustine this evening, mainly clear, temperature at 16, wind starting at 20 kilometers east with a wind gust up to 30. Overnight, partly cloudy, temperature at 13, wind starting at 20 kilometers east with a wind gust up to 25. Wednesday afternoon, mainly sunny, temperature at 21, wind starting at 20 kilometers southeast with a wind gust up to 30. Overnight, fog patches, temperature at 11, wind starting at 5 kilometers east with a wind gust up to 20. Thursday afternoon, mainly sunny, temperature of 19, wind starting at 15 kilometers south with a wind gust up to 25. Overnight, cloudy with clear breaks, temperature at 13, wind starting at 5 kilometers east with a wind gust up to 10. Friday afternoon, a mix of sun and clouds, temperature at 18, wind starting at 10 kilometers southeast with a wind gust up to 15. Overnight, partly cloudy, temperature at 13, wind starting at 5 kilometers east. Saturday afternoon, a mix of sun and clouds, temperature at 19, wind starting at 15 kilometers south, with a wind gust up to 30. Overnight, partly cloudy, temperature at 13, wind starting at 5 kilometers south, with a wind gust up to 10. Your weather forecast for Grove Macatna: this evening, clear, temperature of 13, wind starting at 20 kilometers northeast, with a wind gust up to 30. Overnight, fog patches, temperature at 11, wind 20 kilometers northeast with a wind gust up to 35. Wednesday afternoon, mainly sunny, temperature at 16, wind starting at 25 kilometers east with a wind gust up to 40. And overnight, fog patches, temperature at 10, wind starting at 15 kilometers northeast with a wind gust up to 25. Your weather forecast for the Northeast Gulf: wind northeast 10 to 15 knots today and tonight. Wind northeast 10 to 15 Wednesday. Fog patches forming this evening and dissipating Wednesday morning. Seas 1 meter or less. Thursday, wind light. Friday, wind light. Your St. Augustine River tides: at 3:54 p.m. a low of 1 feet. At 10:39 p.m. a high of 5.9 feet. And for the outside islands: at 4:02 p.m. a low of 1.3 feet. And at 10:53 p.m. a high of 5.9 feet. Baikomo tonight, cloudy with 40% chance of showers, wind east 20 kilometers, becoming light this evening with a low of 11. Tonight for Sept-Îles-Port-Cartier, cloudy with 30% chance of showers, wind southeast 20, becoming light this evening with a low of 14. Mangani tonight, mainly cloudy, fog patches developing overnight with a low of 11. Tonight for Anticosti, mainly cloudy, fog patches developing overnight with a low of 13. Nattisquan tonight, a few clouds, fog patches developing overnight with a low of 13. Tonight for Chevry, a few clouds with a low of 11. And tonight for Blasablanc, a few clouds, wind east 30 kilometers with a low of 13.

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1: 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If it's your birthday today, happy birthday. Aries, a lot of things have been a bit off sync of late, but now the sun is moving in your favor again. Life will start to make sense. That should be helped immensely today by Mercury coming to the end of its retrograde phase. Taurus, if you are making social and travel plans, you would be wise to wait another 24 hours. Just to make sure there are no more unexpected delays or diversions. You'll be on the move again soon with the people you like best. Gemini, if you find yourself short of cash today, it may be because you have been spending more than you realized. Overall, it's no big deal, but you will have to cut back on your outgoings and maybe sell a few possessions you no longer need. Cancer, if you committed yourself to something big recently, you may now realize it was the wrong decision. You will get the chance to back out of it today. But that release won't come for free. Pay the price, though, because it's worth it. Leo, there were times of late when you bit your tongue rather than say things you knew would provoke a negative response. But now you can stop pretending and let others know what you really think of them. There's no need to hold back. Virgo, Mercury ruling planet ends its retrograde phase today, and almost immediately you will see things that somehow you missed earlier on. Now you are thinking straight again. You need to sort out a situation that is costing you money. Libra, someone who has been emotionally late will suddenly become calm and reasonable again, and although you might find it hard to trust them, you should do so because their conversion is genuine. They just lose their mind for a while. Scorpio, it may be tempting to confront a friend

certain things occurred does not mean they should not have taken place. As one of Zodiac's fixed signs, you would be a bit tunnel visioned at times, but today everything will be clear to you. For you, Pisces, a creative or artistic project that appeared to be going nowhere will pick up and start moving in the right direction. This is not a temporary, but a lasting change. So get your act together and get working on it again. Horoscope readings for today, July the 28th, here on CJAS 93.5 FM.

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Plan ahead so you can be active when the sun isn't at its peak. Get up early to garden in the morning, or take slow naps with your dog later at night when the temperature is lower. Spritz yourself. Keep a spray bottle in the refrigerator, and when you come in from outside, give yourself a cool and refreshing spritz. As the water evaporates, it helps bring your body temperature down. Lighten up. Instead of a giant hamburger, opt for a fresh summer salad for lunch, which is easier for your body to digest and won't leave you feeling sluggish in the summer heat. Embrace the aquatic life. Consider trying any number of water-centric activities like kayaking, paddleboarding, water aerobics, or swimming. 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This has been 10 Tips to Beating Summer's Heat.

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0: welcome to your five-day weather forecast here on CJS Radio for July 28th, issued by Environment Canada. St. Augustine this evening, mainly clear, temperature at 16, wind starting at 20 kilometers east with a wind gust up to 30. Overnight, partly cloudy, temperature at 13, wind starting at 20 kilometers east with a wind gust up to 25. Wednesday afternoon, mainly sunny, temperature at 21, wind starting at 20 kilometers southeast with a wind gust up to 30. Overnight, fog patches, temperature at 11, wind starting at 5 kilometers east with a wind gust up to 20. Thursday afternoon, mainly sunny, temperature of 19, wind starting at 15 kilometers south with a wind gust up to 25. Overnight, cloudy with clear breaks, temperature at 13, wind starting at 5 kilometers east with a wind gust up to 10. Friday afternoon, a mix of sun and clouds, temperature at 18, wind starting at 10 kilometers southeast with a wind gust up to 15. Overnight, partly cloudy, temperature at 13, wind starting at 5 kilometers east. Saturday afternoon, a mix of sun and clouds, temperature at 19, wind starting at 15 kilometers south with a wind gust up to 30. Overnight, partly cloudy, temperature at 13, wind starting at 5 kilometers south with a wind gust up to 10. Your weather forecast for Grover Katna. This evening, clear, temperature of 13, wind starting at 20 kilometers northeast with a wind gust up to 30. Overnight, fog patches, temperature at 11, wind 20 kilometers northeast with a wind gust up to 35. Wednesday afternoon, mainly sunny, temperature at 16, wind starting at 25 kilometers east with a wind gust up to 40. And overnight, fog patches, temperature at 10, wind starting at 15 kilometers northeast with a wind gust up to 25. Your weather forecast for the Northeast Gulf. Wind northeast 10 to 15 knots today and tonight. Wind northeast 10 to 15 Wednesday. Fog patches forming this evening and dissipating Wednesday morning. Seas 1 meter or less. Thursday, wind light. Friday, wind light. Your St. Augustine River tides at 3:54 p.m. a low of 1 feet. At 10:39 p.m. a high of 5.9 feet. And for the outside islands, at 4:02 p.m. a low of 1.3 feet. And at 10:53 p.m. a high of 5.9 feet. Baikomo tonight, cloudy with 40% chance of showers. Wind east 20 kilometers, becoming light this evening with a low of 11. Tonight for Sept-Îles and Port-Cartier, cloudy with 30% chance of showers. Wind southeast 20, becoming light this evening with a low of 14. Mangani tonight, mainly cloudy, fog patches developing overnight with a low of 11. Tonight for Anticosti, mainly cloudy, fog patches developing overnight with a low of 13. Nattisquan tonight, a few clouds, fog patches developing overnight with a low of 13. Tonight for Chevry, a few clouds with a low of 11. And tonight for Blasablanc, a few clouds, wind east 30 kilometers with a low of 13. But you know I always handle that
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shining bright. This concludes today's daily programming on CJAS Radio 93.5 FM. We hope that you have enjoyed today's programming and look forward to serving the listening audience with our next daily transmission. Thank you and have a good evening.

0: The SGQ advises the population of St. Augustine that it is strictly prohibited to park on the St. Augustine Wharf at all times. The dock is used for handling merchandise only. The ban on vehicle parking is to ensure the safety of employees and the public, and to maintain the integrity of port facilities. The STQ thanks you for your collaboration.
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1: You know the Kevin Bateman Center, right? It's the place where our town's arena is located for anything hockey. Not to mention that it's the main venue for any big indoor event. 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
1: Welcome to your evening news here on CJS Radio for July 28th. PEI, a marine plant called sea lettuce, is the reason some PEI waterways change color and smell like rotten eggs, says an expert in water biology. Sea lettuce is a type of algae, and it occurs naturally in marine environments, said a provincial surface water biologist. It thrives under high nutrient conditions, and when it begins to rot, much of the organic material from all the decomposure sucks up a lot of oxygen in those waterways. That lack of oxygen in a waterway creates what's known as an anoxic event. There are a handful of these colored waterways that have been reported to the province so far this year, including an estuary in the Oyster Bed PEI area. It was reported on July 9th for having this colored green, gray-white water, said a statement from the province's Department of Land and Environment. This type of color change is associated with low dissolved oxygen conditions, the statement said. Newfoundland, the Food Fishery Committee is calling on the federal minister to extend the food fishery to 7 days a week along the province's south and west coast for the month of August. Chair Merv Wiseman says that will allow residents and visitors to that part of the island to choose the safest and most suitable days for fishing, rather than being limited to specific days. DFO is limiting access to the food fishery to 3 days a week due to the fish stocks in the critical zone. Advocates suggest that expanding the number of days in which people can access the fishery would not increase the number of fish taken, but will allow people to take advantage of safer weather windows. Ottawa, the public flying experience could look a lot different in the coming decades as Ottawa considers a privatization of some major airports. Earlier this year, the federal government announced a sovereign wealth fund, also known as the Canada Strong Fund. To inject money into the fund, the feds are considering the privatization of some major airports, though the concept is still in the very early stages. John Graddick, an airport expert at McGill University, expects that cities like Toronto, Vancouver, Calgary, and Montreal will be high on the priority list because they could result in the biggest return for the government. Ultimately, he believes it will become an issue of real estate and what can be done with undeveloped land at each facility. A second tornado touched down in Quebec last Tuesday. The Northern Tornado Project's NTP has confirmed. The group, founded at Western University in London, Ontario, says the tornado hit at 6:40 p.m. on July 21st in the township municipality of Saint-Donat in Quebec's La Naudière region. Tree damage was reported near Lac Beauchamp and Saint-Donat after a storm passed through the area, the report said. An NTP ground and drone survey was completed on July 24, 2026, documenting a short path of tree damage. Satellite imagery review revealed some visible tree damage. There were no reported injuries, though the group estimates a maximum wind speed of 115 kilometers an hour, a track length of 940 meters, and a path width of 110 meters. The damage was mainly to trees and related EFO, the NTP said. Two tornadoes. This comes after a first tornado hit the township municipality of Harrington in the Laurentians region, 50 kilometers away at 5:30 p.m. on July 21st, snapping power poles and trees and causing some damage to structures. Damage to trees, power poles, several buildings including barns, homes, and a shed was reported in the Harrington and Lakeview area after a storm passed through, the report states. An NTP ground and drone survey was completed on July 23rd and 24th, 2026, documenting the reported damage and additional tree damage. Satellite imagery revealed a visible tornado damage path in the area. There were no reported injuries. The group estimates a maximum wind speed of 175 kilometers an hour for a track length of 14.5 kilometers and a path width of 1.08 kilometers. As a result, the NTP has assigned it a rating of EF1, but notes that further analysis of high-resolution images of the tree damage could result in an upgrade to EF2. The Gordie Howe International Bridge is officially open to motorists today after months of controversy over financial aspects of the project. The multi-use path for pedestrians is expected to open August 5th. The first to cross was Gordie Howe's grandson, with his namesake Gordie Howe, who said his grandpa would have thought the bridge was very cool. joy and amazement and wonderful architecture of the bridge. Just what a historic and just incredible structure it is. When you're on the bridge and you look up, it's just amazing, the symmetry. Mr. Howe told reporters Monday morning it was incredible to cross first. It feels a bit surreal as well, because we were the only car out there. And then pulling in and there are dozens of Border Patrol agents greeting us there, all with smiles, and everyone is very happy. If anything, just a bit surreal. With so much turmoil over the bridge, Howe added he's just happy it's open now. Alberta, Calgary police and community members are still searching for Parker Wells, an 11-year-old boy with autism who has been missing for almost 2 weeks. Authorities say they received more than 500 tips so far and have been using video analysis to examine hours of video surveillance. Calgary police say there is no tangible evidence to suggest that Parker was abducted. Teams were busy searching Nose Hill Park over the weekend, including the west parking lot and pathway entrance near Shaganapi Trail. Volunteers also mobilized in the Thorncliffe Greenview Community Center's parking lot to assist in the effort to find Parker. Organizers say they are following the guidance of police in their search. All the eyes you can possibly get throughout Calgary is very important because you just don't know where you may or may not have been, said Becky Wilmot with the group Find Parker YYC. The more people, the better, because it's really important to bring him home as soon as possible to his family. Quebec Provincial Police have arrested a man in his 30s in connection with a death Sunday night in Huntington in the Montérégie region. The victim is 54-year-old Adam Atkins. The Sûreté du Québec SQ confirmed they are treating the death as a homicide and have made an arrest. The suspect, who is from the area, is set to appear at the Valleyfield Courthouse to face charges. The SQ said the prosecutor will determine what charges the suspect is facing. Police were called at 9 p.m. about a dispute between two people on Wellington Street. When they arrived at the scene, they found a man lying on the ground. The victim was taken to the hospital, where he was pronounced dead. The suspect met with investigators overnight. Quebec sporting goods and outdoor retailer Vacolde has filed for creditor protection for the second time in 6 years. The notice of intention was filed under the Bankruptcy and Insolvency Act on July 11th, giving the chain 30 days of legal protection from creditors while it prepares a proposal to repay its debts. According to documents obtained through the Office of Superintendent of Bankruptcy Canada, the company, founded in 1953, owes more than $17 million in liabilities, including to lenders and suppliers. In 2020, the retailer also experienced financial difficulties and sought creditor protection while it underwent restructuring. Vacolde, which operates 5 outdoor equipment stores across Quebec, was subsequently acquired by MACH Capital. At the end of 2024, Robert Brunet, founder of Le Yeti, was appointed by company CEO. The company's main shareholders are British holding company Livewire Outdoor Investments Limited, Mallow Trust, and Saudi Arabia-based Vision SH Investment LLC. Bromont residents find a 150-year-old time capsule, but don't say what's in it yet. It all started with a family connection to a historical figure, a shared passion for local history, and a Facebook group, leading two Bromont residents on a thrilling hunt for a lost time capsule. Roach Royer and David Thariot say they aren't sharing what was inside the capsule just yet. Nova Scotia Premier Tim Houston spent more than $3,000 on a hotel stay in London, England, last year, according to the Canadian Taxpayers Federation. The Federation says it looked at the Premier's trips to Paris, Boston, London, and Milan last year, which cost more than $20,000. Houston stayed at the W London, a 5-star hotel in Leicester Square that cost $3,216 across 3 nights. Houston is telling Nova Scotians the government needs to find savings, but he's billing taxpayers more than $1,000 a night for a luxury hotel in London, said Devin Drover, Atlantic Director and General Counsel with the Federation, in a news release. Taxpayers expect the Premier to travel for work from time to time, but they shouldn't be paying for 5-star hotels. The Federation also says Houston paid $1,828 for 2 nights at the Hotel VIU Milan, which has a rooftop pool and a restaurant with a Michelin-starred chef. Houston can't ask taxpayers to accept cuts while the Premier lives it up 5-star hotels on their dime, said Drover. If Houston wants Nova Scotians to believe the government is serious about saving money, he needs to lead by example and that starts with staying in normal hotels like the rest of us. According to Nova Scotia's government website, Houston spent roughly $60,000 on international travel in 2025, which included Miami, Washington, Denmark, Spain, England, France, and Italy. His international travel costs in 2024 amount to roughly $28,000. Comparatively, his New Brunswick and Prince Edward Island counterparts spent $6,900 and $17,000, respectively, on out-of-Canada travel expenses in 2025. Late yesterday, Calgary police say they are refocusing physical search efforts for 11-year-old Parker, the autistic boy who went missing more than a week ago. Police search efforts will be focused on specific information, such as tips, rather than extensive ground searches that have been conducted since his disappearance. Physical search efforts in the last known whereabouts and in Nose Hill Park, include nearby waterways, have been completed. Chief Katie McLeland told reporters Monday, "However, we are not giving up." Police have carried out extensive search efforts to find Parker since he went missing July 16th from his day home in the 0 to 100 block of Connaught Drive, Northwest. A TikTok star from Victoria who used the platform to share experiences living with onset Alzheimer's disease has died. Rebecca Luna ended her life using medical assistance and dying on Saturday afternoon. She was 49. She died peacefully while surrounded by loved ones, reads a post on the family's GoFundMe, which was set up to help cover end-of-life expenses. Last week, Luna announced to her more than 95,000 social media followers that she has decided to move up the date of her MAID appointment. "I'm living in a body that doesn't feel comfortable, safe, good," she said in a TikTok video. "It feels terrible, so the idea of waiting 2 weeks felt like too much." The internet personality said she made the decision during a recent visit with her palliative care doctor. "She kept reminding me that this was my decision. The whole thing was my decision. This was when I got to prioritize myself, and I haven't done that my whole life," Luna said. She said, "When would you go if it was just your choice? And I said, now." Using the handle Where Did Bex Go, Luna built up her online following with candid discussions about her diagnosis and the complications Alzheimer's brought to her life, with video titles such as Dating While Dying and Traveling with Invisible Disabilities. She also discussed her journey through sobriety. Facing the end, Luna said she was proud to have stayed off alcohol during the physical and emotionally difficult final months of her life. "This is not what I want. I don't want to be dying before I'm 50," she said in her final video, "but I had a good life." She ended her last public message with a call for her followers to love themselves, something she said it took her years of therapy to learn how to do herself. "You can't sit around and hope that you're going to love yourself. You have to act your way into loving yourself. And that's by speaking nicely to yourself," Luna said. "If I can do it, you can do it too." Canadians may be eligible for a piece of this class action involving a drug used to treat depression and schizophrenia. The deadline is fast approaching for Canadians to claim their share of a multi-million dollar class action lawsuit over the drug Rexulti. Canadians have until August 27th to file a claim for their share of a $4.75 million settlement over the antipsychotic medication used to treat schizophrenia and depression. Quebec Superior Court approved the settlement in November, 1 year after authorizing the national case action against Otsuka Canada Pharmaceutical Inc. and Lundbeck Canada Inc. The class action covers Canadians who were prescribed the drug since February 2017 and later developed compulsive behaviors or impulse control disorders such as gambling, shopping, or binge eating. Lawyers representing affected patients and families have said the deal is a compromise with no admission of the liability. Applicants could receive anywhere from roughly $6,500 for a mild case to more than $102,000 in more severe cases. The idea of boosting young people's critical thinking skills is receiving renewed attention amid the steady creep of generative AI into digital spaces already overloaded with information. But how are we teaching students to think critically? Some advocate being more explicit in how we guide students from elementary through post-secondary, practice and build the skill, and spell out why it's necessary. Critical thinking is essentially about asking questions, whether that's while pursuing an article or a social media post, said Louis Newman, author of Thinking Critically in College from Los Altos, California. "We're going to need critical thinking much more now than ever." Newman says that in a post-secondary and sometimes in high school, we've traditionally taught the skill by assigning students readings, ideas, or concepts to evaluate. This analysis is generally done in four ways: exploring the content, comparing alternatives, weighing evidence and considering implications or new applications. Rinse and repeat. There are certainly students who pick it up gradually over time, by kind of trial and error, but a lot of students don't. Newman believes explicit instructions helps more students overall. You have to make it clear to students precisely what kind of thinking they're being asked to do, how well they did on it, and where they could have done better, he said. One easy way to do that? When a student makes a salient query, instead of just nothing? That's a great question. Professors could explain precisely why it's great, which gives clarity to the individual and encourages the entire class, he said. A Newfoundland writer has been included in the Giller Prize Writer Circle, a new advisory panel composed of award-winning Canadian writers, playwrights, journalists, and documentarians and historians. William Ping of St. John's has a number of awards under his belt for his debut novel, Hollow Bamboo, published by HarperCollins in 2023. He joins Eric DuPont, Charlotte Gray, Anne Marie MacDonald, Tanya Talaga, and Kai Thomas on the new panel. The Writer Circle will serve as an advisory body to the Gillard Foundation and offer guidance to help shape its approach to supporting the writing community. 65-year-old Calgary man died at Mount Temple in Banff National Park after slipping and falling on the trail, according to Park Canada. The federal agency Lake Louise, Yoho, and Kootenay Field Unite said the incident took place at about 8 p.m. on Saturday. A public relations and communications officer said Parks Canada rescuers responded.

full extent of casualties and damage from the quake was still being assessed. We have already been informed that people have been injured, power outages and fires have occurred in some areas, and there has also been damage to roads and bridges and collapse of buildings. I ask everyone to take action to protect themselves, including evacuating to a safe location. In a social media post, the Prime Minister said her government has set up a task force to gather information, assessing possible damage and prepare for rescue operations if needed. France. French authorities ordered nearly 4,000 people evacuated today from tourist sites on the Atlantic coast, as returning heat threatened firefighters' fragile hold on a vast wildfire west of Bordeaux. The new evacuations deepened a wildfire emergency of exceptional scale across southwestern Europe. Fires in France and Spain have forced roughly 330,000 people to evacuate, while Spain entered its fourth heat wave of the summer with several blazes still out of control, including its largest on record. Firefighters had held the French Blade in check through a calm night, bringing flare-ups near coastal dunes under control and keeping the burned area unchanged at 420 square kilometers. U.S., a suspected arrest after a shooting that killed three people and left at least four others injured, at a food festival near Seattle's Space Needle over the weekend, is 15 years old, the city mayor said Monday. The teen was being held in juvenile detention for investigation of firearms violations of first-degree assault and was due to appear in court Monday afternoon, Mayor Katie Wilson said at a news conference. Authorities are still looking for a second suspect. Investigators believe the two suspects were shooting at each other, and although one remained at large, Seattle's assistant police chief, Tyrone Davis, told a news conference Sunday night that there was no ongoing threat to the public. Police did not have a description of the outstanding suspect, he said, adding, "We're still trying to figure this out." Two people died at the scene and a third died in hospital. They were described as two men, ages 19 and 44, and a 56-year-old woman. The four wounded included a 2-year-old boy, were hospitalized. The boy was in satisfactory condition Monday. The others, two men, ages 23 and 27, and a woman, 39, were discharged. Katy Perry is again getting political, not just in her choice of boyfriend. The 41-year-old pop star criticized the Trump administration over the weekend for using one of her songs in a TikTok video about the war with Iran. The 9-second video, posted Thursday on the White House account, used parts of her song Firework as the soundtrack to a series of explosions, grainy footage of what appeared to be recent U.S. strikes against Iran. The explosions are in sync with the lyrics Boom Boom Boom. The accompanying message on the video, Iran has been warned. Perry said Saturday she was deeply appalled and angry to see her music used this way. I wrote the song to be an anthem of hope, healing, and inner strength for people going through their darkest personal moment, she wrote on X. To see a message of self-worth and uplifting weaponized to soundtrack destruction and violence is a complete violation of everything my song stands for. Welcome to your sports highlights here on CJS Radio for Tuesday, July 28th. Tennis. Canada's Leila Fernandez opened her title defense with a first-round victory at the DC Open on Monday. Leila is the tournament's seventh seed. Downed Poland's Magda Linette 6-1 and 6-4, winning the match in 1 hour and 19 minutes. The 23-year-old from Laval ranks 34th in the world. She captured the title at a WTA 500 hard court event last year for the biggest tournament win of her career. Yesterday, she hit two aces and converted 5 of 9 breakpoint opportunities. Linette, meanwhile, capitalized on just 1 of 3. Fernandez will face the winner of a match between Alexandra Illa of the Philippines and Jun Kyuan in the round of 16. Commonwealth Games. Ethan Katzberg is a gold medalist. His first throw, a game record of 80.97 meters, stood up as the winner. That means the Nanaimo BC native is a reigning Olympic world and now Commonwealth Games champion. The 24-year-old from Nanaimo, BC, moved one step up the podium after claiming Commonwealth silver in 2022. Fellow Canadian Rowan Hamilton will take bronze after a tough competition. Following his first attempt of 72.94, the Chilliwack, BC native committed 4 straight fouls before finishing with a throw of 75.36. Yosef Kassidis of Cyprus takes silver with a throw of 76.97.
Canada's Zachary Gingras sprinted to bronze in the men's 100.

0: Me either. T38 final with a personal best time of 11.55 seconds. Zachary also won bronze in the event at the 2022 Commonwealth Games in Birmingham with a personal best and is a bronze medalist from the 2020 Paralympic Games. England's Thomas Young claimed gold in a Commonwealth Games record time of 11.11, while Australia's Ulrich Miller earned silver in 11.19. In the women's 100-meter T38 final, Canada's Natalie Thurs finished 7th in 13.8 seconds. Australia is showing their absolute class, taking the women's 4x 200-meter free relay win in 7 minutes and 42 seconds. Their next closest competitors were England, who finished 7.57 seconds behind the Aussies to take the silver medal. Canada's team finished 6th in 8.7 seconds. Canada's Michael Barber captured silver in the men's T20 1500-meter final, crossing the line in 4 minutes, 0.1 seconds. Barber follows in the footsteps of his father, Gary Barber, who represented Canada at the 1990 Commonwealth Games. Scotland claimed the other two podium spots, with Ben Sandilands winning gold in 3 minutes and 57 seconds, and Stephen Bryce taking bronze in 4 minutes and 2 seconds. Sophie Angus is moving on to the women's 50-meter breaststroke final. The Canadian finished her semifinal heat in 30.99 seconds, finishing 4th overall across both semis. Sienna Toe of Australia was the fastest qualifier in 30.58 seconds. New Zealand Louise Clareber wins a tight finish in the men's 200-meter butterfly final, repeating as champion in a time of 1 minute and 55 seconds, 0.5 milliseconds, holding off Australians Harrison Turner at 1 minute 55 seconds, 0.38 milliseconds, and Matthew Temple at 1 minute 55 seconds, 0.45 milliseconds. Canada's Ben Lowen finished in 6th place. Next up, we got the last swim final of the night, the women's 4x 200-meter freestyle relay, which features Canada's Ella Jansen, Julie Brasso, Madison Krieger, and Delia Lloyd. And now we have your MLB scores for yesterday. 7-3 for the Rangers versus the Mariners. 3-2 for the Pirates versus the Diamondbacks. 8-5 for the Orioles versus the Tigers. 8-7 for the Marlins versus the Phillies. 3-2 for the Blue Jays versus the Nationals. 14-3 for the Mets versus the Braves. 9-5 for the Yankees versus the White Sox. 7-3 for the Cubs versus the Cardinals. 6-4 for the Astros versus the Angels. 4-2 for the Red Sox versus the Athletics. 3-0 for the Giants versus the Brewers. And your MLB games for today. At 1:40 p.m., the Guardians versus the Reds. At 6:40 p.m., the Orioles versus the Tigers. The Diamondbacks versus the Pirates. And the Rangers versus the Rays. And the Phillies versus the Marlins. At 6:45 p.m., the Blue Jays versus the Nationals. At 7:10 p.m., the Braves versus the Mets, and the Guardians versus the Reds. At 7:40 p.m., the Royals versus the Twins, and the Yankees versus the White Sox. At 7:45 p.m., the Cubs versus the Cardinals. At 9:38 p.m., the Astros versus the Angels. At 9:40 p.m., the Rockies versus the Padres. The Red Sox versus the Athletics. At 9:45 p.m., the Brewers versus the Giants. And at 10:10 p.m., the Mariners versus the Dodgers. Welcome to your 5-day weather forecast here on CJS Radio for July 28th, issued by Environment Canada. St. Augustine this evening, mainly clear, temperature at 16, wind starting at 20 kilometers east with a wind gust up to 30. Overnight, partly cloudy, temperature at 13, wind starting at 20 kilometers east with a wind gust up to 25. Wednesday afternoon, mainly sunny, temperature at 21, wind starting at 20 kilometers southeast with a wind gust up to 30. Overnight, fog patches, temperature at 11, wind starting at 5 kilometers east with a wind gust up to 20. Thursday afternoon, mainly sunny, temperature of 19, wind starting at 15 kilometers south with a wind gust up to 25. Overnight, cloudy with clear breaks, temperature at 13, wind starting at 5 kilometers east with a wind gust up to 10. Friday afternoon, a mix of sun and clouds, temperature at 18, wind starting at 10 kilometers southeast with a wind gust up to 15. Overnight, partly cloudy, temperature at 13, wind starting at 5 kilometers east. Saturday afternoon, a mix of sun and clouds, temperature at 19, wind starting at 15 kilometers south, with a wind gust up to 30. Overnight, partly cloudy, temperature at 13, wind starting at 5 kilometers south, with a wind gust up to 10. Your weather forecast for Groom Katna. This evening, clear, temperature of 13, wind starting at 20 kilometers northeast, with a wind gust up to 30. Overnight, fog patches, temperature at 11, wind 20 kilometers northeast, with a wind gust up to 35. Wednesday afternoon, mainly sunny, temperature at 16, wind starting at 25 kilometers east, with a wind gust up to 40. And overnight, fog patches, temperature at 10, wind starting at 15 kilometers northeast, with a wind gust up to 25. Your weather forecast for the Northeast Gulf. Wind northeast 10 to 15 knots today and tonight. Wind northeast 10 to 15 Wednesday. Fog patches forming this evening and dissipating Wednesday morning. Seas 1 meter or less. Thursday, wind light. Friday, wind light. Your St. Augustine River tides. At 3:54 p.m., a low of 1 feet. At 10:39 p.m., a high of 5.9 feet. And for the outside islands, at 4:02 p.m., a low of 1.3 feet. And at 10:53 p.m., a high of 5.9 feet. Baikomo tonight, cloudy with 40% chance of showers. Wind east 20 kilometers, becoming light this evening with a low of 11. Tonight for Sept-Îles and Port-Cartier, cloudy with 30% chance of showers. Wind southeast 20, becoming light this evening with a low of 14. Mangani tonight, mainly cloudy. Fog patches developing overnight with a low of 11. Tonight for Anticosti, mainly cloudy. Fog patches developing overnight with a low of 13. Nattisquan tonight, a few clouds, fog patches developing overnight with a low of 13. Tonight for Chevry, a few clouds with a low of 11. And tonight for Blasablanc, a few clouds, wind east 30 kilometers with a low of 13.
1: When you have your lotto ticket validated at a Lotto Quebec terminal, listen carefully for the musical tone. 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If you hear this, you've won. If you hear this, you've won over $600. And if you hear this, don't worry, you just fainted. Because you really won big.
2: 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Banco numbers 2, 8, 10, 11, 16, 17, 21, 23, 24, 28, 43, 45, 47, 48, 49, 51, 54, 60, 63, and 69. 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

cannot accomplish all that we need to do without working together. The Municipality of St. Augustine, working on a better future for all residents of St. Augustine.

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That's right, I'm here to remind you about driving safely. 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
1: I was in my house at the top of the hill when I heard the roar of snowmobiles. There was Darcy and Patrick and Gildo. They were all going down to the Whitefish Hall.
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1: Welcome to your five-day weather forecast here on CJS Radio for July 28th, issued by Environment Canada. St. Augustine this evening, mainly clear, temperature at 16, wind starting at 20 kilometers east with a wind gust up to 30. Overnight, partly cloudy, temperature at 13, wind starting at 20 kilometers east with a wind gust up to 25. Wednesday afternoon, mainly sunny, temperature at 21, wind starting at 20 kilometers southeast with a wind gust up to 30. Overnight, fog patches, temperature at 11, wind starting at 5 kilometers east with a wind gust up to 20. Thursday afternoon, mainly sunny, temperature of 19, wind starting at 15 kilometers south with a wind gust up to 25. Overnight, cloudy with clear breaks, temperature at 13, wind starting at 5 kilometers east with a wind gust up to 10. Friday afternoon, a mix of sun and clouds, temperature at 18, wind starting at 10 kilometers southeast with a wind gust up to 15. Overnight, partly cloudy, temperature at 13, wind starting at 5 kilometers east. Saturday afternoon, a mix of sun and clouds, temperature at 19, wind starting at 15 kilometers south with a wind gust up to 30. Overnight, partly cloudy, temperature at 13, wind starting at 5 kilometers south with a wind gust up to 10. Your weather forecast for Grover Macatna. This evening, clear, temperature of 13, wind starting at 20 kilometers northeast with a wind gust up to 30. Overnight, fog patches, temperature at 11, wind 20 kilometers northeast with a wind gust up to 35. Wednesday afternoon, mainly sunny, temperature at 16, wind starting at 25 kilometers east with a wind gust up to 40. And overnight, fog patches, temperature at 10, wind starting at 15 kilometers northeast with a wind gust up to 25. Your weather forecast for the Northeast Gulf. Wind northeast 10 to 15 knots today and tonight. Wind northeast 10 to 15 Wednesday. Fog patches forming this evening and dissipating Wednesday morning. Seas 1 meter or less. Thursday, wind light. Friday, wind light. Your St. Augustine River tides at 3:54 p.m. a low of 1 feet. At 10:39 p.m. a high of 5.9 feet. And for the outside islands, at 4:02 p.m. a low of 1.3 feet. And at 10:53 p.m. a high of 5.9 feet. Baie-Comeau tonight, cloudy with 40% chance of showers, wind east 20 kilometers, becoming light this evening with a low of 11. Tonight for Sept-Îles and Port-Cartier, cloudy with 30% chance of showers, wind southeast 20, becoming light this evening with a low of 14. Mingani tonight, mainly cloudy, fog patches developing overnight with a low of 11. Tonight for Anticosti, mainly cloudy, fog patches developing overnight with a low of 13. Nattisquan tonight, a few clouds, fog patches developing overnight with a low of 13. Tonight for Chevry, a few clouds with a low of 11. And tonight for Blasablanc, a few clouds, wind east 30 kilometers with a low of 13.

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1: Welcome to this evening's Rosary. Starting out, we have the Our Father in song.

0: The five glorious mysteries of the Most Holy Rosary. In the name of the Father, and of the Son, and of the Holy Spirit, Amen. I believe in God,
1: the Father Almighty, the Creator of heaven and earth, and in Jesus Christ, His only Son, our Lord, who was conceived by the Holy Spirit, born of the Virgin Mary, suffered under Pontius Pilate, was crucified, died, and was buried. He descended into hell. The third day He arose again from the dead. He ascended into heaven, sits at the right hand of God the Father Almighty. From thence He shall come to judge the living and the dead. I believe in the Holy Spirit, the Holy Catholic Church, the communion of saints, the forgiveness of sins, the resurrection of the body, and life everlasting. Amen.
0: Our Father, who art in heaven, hallowed be thy name. Thy kingdom come, thy will be done, on earth as it is in heaven.
1: Give us this day our daily bread, and forgive us our trespasses, as we forgive those who trespass against us. And lead us not into temptation, but deliver us from evil. Amen.
0: Hail Mary, full of grace, the Lord is with thee. Blessed art thou among women, and blessed is the fruit of thy womb, Jesus.
1: Holy Mary, Mother of God, pray for us sinners, now and at the hour of our death. Amen.
0: Hail Mary, full of grace, the Lord is with thee. Blessed art thou among women, and blessed is the fruit of thy womb, Jesus.
1: Holy Mary, Mother of God, pray for us sinners, now and at the hour of our death. Amen.
0: Hail Mary, full of grace, the Lord is with thee. Blessed art thou among women, and blessed is the fruit of thy womb, Jesus.
1: Holy Mary, Mother of God, pray for us sinners, now and at the hour of our death. Amen.
0: Glory be to the Father, and to the Son, and to the Holy Spirit.
1: As it was in the beginning, is now, and ever shall be, world without end. Amen.
0: The first glorious mystery, the resurrection. Our Father, who art in heaven, hallowed be thy name. Thy kingdom come, thy will be done, on earth as it is in heaven.
1: Give us this day our daily bread, and forgive us our trespasses, as we forgive those who trespass against us. And lead us not into temptation, but deliver us from evil. Amen.
0: Hail Mary, full of grace, the Lord is with thee. Blessed art thou among women, and blessed is the fruit of thy womb, Jesus.
1: Holy Mary, Mother of God, pray for us sinners, now and at the hour of our death. Amen.
0: Hail Mary, full of grace, the Lord is with thee. Blessed art thou among women, and blessed is the fruit of thy womb, Jesus.
1: Holy Mary, Mother of God, pray for us sinners, now and at the hour of our death. Amen.
0: Hail Mary, full of grace, the Lord is with thee. Blessed art thou among women, and blessed is the fruit of thy womb, Jesus.
1: Holy Mary, Mother of God, pray for us sinners, now and at the hour of our death. Amen.
0: Hail Mary, full of grace, the Lord is with thee. Blessed art thou among women, and blessed is the fruit of thy womb, Jesus.
1: Holy Mary, Mother of God, pray for us sinners, now and at the hour of our death. Amen.
0: Hail Mary, full of grace, the Lord is with thee. Blessed art thou among women, and blessed is the fruit of thy womb, Jesus.
1: Holy Mary, Mother of God, pray for us sinners, now and at the hour of our death. Amen.
0: Hail Mary, full of grace, the Lord is with thee. Blessed art thou among women, and blessed is the fruit of thy womb, Jesus.
1: Holy Mary, Mother of God, pray for us sinners, now and at the hour of our death. Amen.
0: Hail Mary, full of grace, the Lord is with thee. Blessed art thou among women, and blessed is the fruit of thy womb, Jesus.
1: Holy Mary, Mother of God, pray for us sinners, now and at the hour of our death. Amen.
0: Hail Mary, full of grace, the Lord is with thee. Blessed art thou among women, and blessed is the fruit of thy womb, Jesus.
1: Holy Mary, Mother of God, pray for us sinners, now and at the hour of our death. Amen.
0: Hail Mary, full of grace, the Lord is with thee. Blessed art thou among women, and blessed is the fruit of thy womb, Jesus.
1: Holy Mary, Mother of God, pray for us sinners, now and at the hour of our death. Amen.
0: Hail Mary, full of grace, the Lord is with thee. Blessed art thou among women, and blessed is the fruit of thy womb, Jesus.
1: Holy Mary, Mother of God, pray for us sinners, now and at the hour of our death. Amen.
0: Glory be to the Father, and to the Son, and to the Holy Spirit.
1: As it was in the beginning, is now, and ever shall be, world without end. Amen. O my Jesus, forgive us our sins, save us from the fires of hell, lead all souls to heaven,
2: especially those most in need of thy mercy.
0: The second glorious mystery, the Ascension. Our Father, who art in heaven, hallowed be thy name. Thy kingdom come, thy will be done on earth as it is in heaven.
2: Give us this day our daily bread, and forgive us our trespasses, as we forgive those who trespass against us. And lead us not into temptation, but deliver us from evil. Amen.
0: Hail Mary, full of grace, the Lord is with thee. Blessed art thou among women, and blessed is the fruit of thy womb, Jesus.
2: Holy Mary, Mother of God, pray for us sinners, now and at the hour of our death. Amen.
0: Hail Mary, full of grace, the Lord is with thee. Blessed art thou among women, and blessed is the fruit of thy womb, Jesus.
2: Holy Mary, Mother of God, pray for us sinners, now and at the hour of our death. Amen.
0: Hail Mary, full of grace, the Lord is with thee. Blessed art thou among women, and blessed is the fruit of thy womb, Jesus.
2: Holy Mary, Mother of God, pray for us sinners, now and at the hour of our death. Amen.
0: Hail Mary, full of grace, the Lord is with thee. Blessed art thou among women, and blessed is the fruit of thy womb, Jesus.
2: Holy Mary, Mother of God, pray for us sinners, now and at the hour of our death. Amen.
0: Hail Mary, full of grace, the Lord is with thee. Blessed art thou among women, and blessed is the fruit of thy womb, Jesus.
2: Holy Mary, Mother of God, pray for us sinners, now and at the hour of our death. Amen.
0: Hail Mary, full of grace, the Lord is with thee. Blessed art thou among women, and blessed is the fruit of thy womb, Jesus.
2: Holy Mary, Mother of God, pray for us sinners, now and at the hour of our death. Amen.
0: Hail Mary, full of grace, the Lord is with thee. Blessed art thou among women, and blessed is the fruit of thy womb, Jesus.
2: Holy Mary, Mother of God, pray for us sinners, now and at the hour of our death. Amen.
0: Hail Mary, full of grace, the Lord is with thee. Blessed art thou among women, and blessed is the fruit of thy womb, Jesus.
2: Holy Mary, Mother of God, pray for us sinners, now and at the hour of our death. Amen.
0: Hail Mary, full of grace, the Lord is with thee. Blessed art thou among women, and blessed is the fruit of thy womb, Jesus.
2: Holy Mary, Mother of God, pray for us sinners, now and at the hour of our death. Amen.
0: Hail Mary, full of grace, the Lord is with thee. Blessed art thou among women, and blessed is the fruit of thy womb, Jesus.
2: Holy Mary, Mother of God, pray for us sinners, now and at the hour of our death. Amen.
0: Glory be to the Father, and to the Son, and to the Holy Spirit.
2: As it was in the beginning, it is now and ever shall be, world without end. Amen. O my Jesus, forgive us our sins, save us from the fires of hell, lead all souls to heaven, especially those most in need of thy mercy.
0: The third glorious mystery, the descent of the Holy Spirit. Our Father, who art in heaven, hallowed be thy name. Thy kingdom come, thy will be done on earth as it is in heaven.
2: Give us this day our daily bread, and forgive us our trespasses, as we forgive those who trespass against us. And lead us not into temptation, but deliver us from evil. Amen.
0: Hail Mary, full of grace, the Lord is with thee. Blessed art thou among women, and blessed is the fruit of thy womb, Jesus.
2: Holy Mary, Mother of God, pray for us sinners, now and at the hour of our death. Amen.
0: Hail Mary, full of grace, the Lord is with thee. Blessed art thou among women, and blessed is the fruit of thy womb, Jesus.
2: Holy Mary, Mother of God, pray for us sinners, now and at the hour of our death. Amen.
0: Hail Mary, full of grace, the Lord is with thee. Blessed art thou among women, and blessed is the fruit of thy womb, Jesus.
2: Holy Mary, Mother of God, pray for us sinners, now and at the hour of our death. Amen.
0: Hail Mary, full of grace, the Lord is with thee. Blessed art thou among women, and blessed is the fruit of thy womb, Jesus.
2: Holy Mary, Mother of God, pray for us sinners, now and at the hour of our death. Amen.
0: Hail Mary, full of grace, the Lord is with thee. Blessed art thou among women, and blessed is the fruit of thy womb, Jesus.
2: Holy Mary, Mother of God, pray for us sinners, now and at the hour of our death. Amen.
0: Hail Mary, full of grace, the Lord is with thee. Blessed art thou among women, and blessed is the fruit of thy womb, Jesus.
2: Holy Mary, Mother of God, pray for us sinners, now and at the hour of our death. Amen.
0: Hail Mary, full of grace, the Lord is with thee. Blessed art thou among women, and blessed is the fruit of thy womb, Jesus.
1: Holy Mary, Mother of God, pray for us sinners, now and at the hour of our death. Amen.
0: Hail Mary, full of grace, the Lord is with thee. Blessed art thou among women, and blessed is the fruit of thy womb, Jesus.
1: Holy Mary, Mother of God, pray for us sinners, now and at the hour of our death. Amen.
0: Hail Mary, full of grace, the Lord is with thee. Blessed art thou among women, and blessed is the fruit of thy womb, Jesus.
1: Holy Mary, Mother of God, pray for us sinners, now and at the hour of our death. Amen.
0: Hail Mary, full of grace, the Lord is with thee. Blessed art thou among women, and blessed is the fruit of thy womb, Jesus.
1: Holy Mary,

0: daily bread, and forgive us our trespasses, as we forgive those who trespass against us. And lead us not into temptation, but deliver us from evil. Amen.
1: Hail Mary, full of grace, the Lord is with thee. Blessed art thou among women, and blessed is the fruit of thy womb, Jesus.
0: Holy Mary, Mother of God, pray for us sinners, now and at the hour of our death. Amen.
1: Hail Mary, full of grace, the Lord is with thee. Blessed art thou among women, and blessed is the fruit of thy womb, Jesus.
0: Holy Mary, Mother of God, pray for us sinners, now and at the hour of our death. Amen.
1: Hail Mary, full of grace, the Lord is with thee. Blessed art thou among women, and blessed is the fruit of thy womb, Jesus.
0: Holy Mary, Mother of God, pray for us sinners, now and at the hour of our death. Amen.
1: Hail Mary, full of grace, the Lord is with thee. Blessed art thou among women, and blessed is the fruit of thy womb, Jesus.
0: Holy Mary, Mother of God, pray for us sinners, now and at the hour of our death. Amen.
1: Hail Mary, full of grace, the Lord is with thee. Blessed art thou among women, and blessed is the fruit of thy womb, Jesus.
0: Holy Mary, Mother of God, pray for us sinners, now and at the hour of our death. Amen.
1: Hail Mary, full of grace, the Lord is with thee. Blessed art thou among women, and blessed is the fruit of thy womb, Jesus.
0: Holy Mary, Mother of God, pray for us sinners, now and at the hour of our death. Amen.
1: Hail Mary, full of grace, the Lord is with thee. Blessed art thou among women, and blessed is the fruit of thy womb, Jesus.
0: Holy Mary, Mother of God, pray for us sinners, now and at the hour of our death. Amen.
1: Hail Mary, full of grace, the Lord is with thee. Blessed art thou among women, and blessed is the fruit of thy womb, Jesus.
0: Holy Mary, Mother of God, pray for us sinners, now and at the hour of our death. Amen.
1: Hail Mary, full of grace, the Lord is with thee. Blessed art thou among women, and blessed is the fruit of thy womb, Jesus.
0: Holy Mary, Mother of God, pray for us sinners, now and at the hour of our death. Amen.
1: Hail Mary, full of grace, the Lord is with thee. Blessed art thou among women, and blessed is the fruit of thy womb, Jesus.
0: Holy Mary, Mother of God, pray for us sinners, now and at the hour of our death. Amen.
1: Glory be to the Father, and to the Son, and to the Holy Spirit.
0: As it was in the beginning, is now, and ever shall be, world without end. Amen. O my Jesus, forgive us our sins, save us from the fires of hell, lead all souls to heaven, especially those most in need of thy mercy.
1: The fifth glorious mystery, the coronation. Our Father who art in heaven, hallowed be thy name. Thy kingdom come, thy will be done on earth as it is in heaven.
0: Give us this day our daily bread, and forgive us our trespasses, as we forgive those who trespass against us. And lead us not into temptation, but deliver us from evil. Amen.
1: Hail Mary, full of grace, the Lord is with thee. Blessed art thou among women, and blessed is the fruit of thy womb, Jesus.
0: Holy Mary, Mother of God, pray for us sinners, now and at the hour of our death. Amen.
1: Hail Mary, full of grace, the Lord is with thee. Blessed art thou among women, and blessed is the fruit of thy womb, Jesus.
0: Holy Mary, Mother of God, pray for us sinners, now and at the hour of our death. Amen.
1: Hail Mary, full of grace, the Lord is with thee. Blessed art thou among women, and blessed is the fruit of thy womb, Jesus.
0: Holy Mary, Mother of God, pray for us sinners, now and at the hour of our death. Amen.
1: Hail Mary, full of grace, the Lord is with thee. Blessed art thou among women, and blessed is the fruit of thy womb, Jesus.
0: Holy Mary, Mother of God, pray for us sinners, now and at the hour of our death. Amen.
1: Hail Mary, full of grace, the Lord is with thee. Blessed art thou among women, and blessed is the fruit of thy womb, Jesus.
0: Holy Mary, Mother of God, pray for us sinners, now and at the hour of our death. Amen.
1: Hail Mary, full of grace, the Lord is with thee. Blessed art thou among women, and blessed is the fruit of thy womb, Jesus.
0: Holy Mary, Mother of God, pray for us sinners, now and at the hour of our death. Amen.
1: Hail Mary, full of grace, the Lord is with thee. Blessed art thou among women, and blessed is the fruit of thy womb, Jesus.
0: Holy Mary, Mother of God, pray for us sinners, now and at the hour of our death. Amen.
1: Hail Mary, full of grace, the Lord is with thee. Blessed art thou among women, and blessed is the fruit of thy womb, Jesus.
0: Holy Mary, Mother of God, pray for us sinners, now and at the

0: death. Amen.
1: Hail Mary, full of grace, the Lord is with thee. Blessed art thou among women, and blessed is the fruit of thy womb, Jesus.
0: Holy Mary, Mother of God, pray for us sinners, now and at the hour of our death. Amen.
1: Hail Mary, full of grace, the Lord is with thee. Blessed art thou among women, and blessed is the fruit of thy womb, Jesus.
0: Holy Mary, Mother of God, pray for us sinners, now and at the hour of our death. Amen.
1: Glory be to the Father, and to the Son, and to the Holy Spirit.
0: As it was in the beginning, it is now and ever shall be, world without end. Amen. O my Jesus, forgive us our sins, save us from the fires of hell. Lead all souls to heaven, especially those most in need of thy mercy.
1: Hail, Holy Queen.
0: Mother of mercy, our life, our sweetness, and our hope. To thee do we cry, poor banished children of Eve. To thee do we send up our sighs, mourning and weeping in this valley of tears. Turn then, most gracious advocate, thine eyes of mercy toward us. And after this, our exile, show unto us the blessed fruit of thy womb, Jesus. O clement, O loving, O sweet Virgin Mary.
1: Pray for us, O Holy Mother of God,
0: that we may be made worthy of the promises of Christ.

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